0: but more than 100 are calling for him to stay. The PM is to meet with potential leadership rival Wes Streeting ahead of the King's speech, but Deputy PM David Lammy says talk of a contest is an unwelcome distraction.
1: We must put country before party. Keir Starmer has my full support. The only person that benefits from the Labour Party navel-gazing in this way is Nigel Farage and the populist right.
0: Meanwhile, the political uncertainties had a direct effect on the market. The pound is down against the dollar, the FTSE 100 has fallen, and UK long-term borrowing costs have surged to a 28-year high. Plaid Cymru's Rhian ap Iorwerth has been confirmed as First Minister of Wales. His party is now the largest after seeing off more than 100 years of Labour dominance.
2: Our best days lie ahead of us. That is how we know that together we can and will build a fairer, more ambitious Wales for all.
0: A man's been shot dead by police after a standoff in Bedford. Police say they were called to find a man in his 40s barricaded inside a property and making threats. Specialist armed officers and police negotiators tried to engage with him, but he presented a weapon and police fired. 10 more cruise passengers are to be flown to the UK for hantavirus monitoring. The group from the UK overseas territories of St Helena and Ascension Island, who were on the MV Hondius, are being brought to the UK to complete their self-isolation. Health officials insist it's a precautionary measure and none of them are showing symptoms. And Eurovision semi-finals are underway ahead of Saturday's final in Vienna. That's the latest from Radio News Hub. I'm David Hall.
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0: A mix of sunshine and showers throughout the morning across the UK. Some showers will be heavy with hail and thunder. There'll be brisk and chilly northwesterly winds, a high of 14 degrees Celsius.
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1: The Prime Minister is to meet Wes Streeting in Downing Street to discuss the current turbulence in government. A number of the Health Secretary's supporters have quit, which has further destabilised Sir Keir Starmer's premiership. Tom Cagill, senior lecturer at Nottingham Trent University, says it's clear Sir Keir will eventually need to go.
2: What they're trying to do currently is to try and to dislodge him through kind of pressure. Reflecting on it in a couple of days, I imagine they will get their wish in terms of a timetabled departure at some point over the course of the summer, if not the autumn.
1: Meanwhile, as he sets off on a trip to China, President Trump was asked about the Prime Minister's leadership woes.
3: Should he stay or go? That's up to him. But I told him from day one, you're getting killed on energy. You're windmilling your country to death. Open up the North Sea. You have one of the greatest sources of energy in the world.
1: The financial markets have taken a hit as the political turmoil continues. UK long-term borrowing costs have surged to a 28-year high. The FTSE 100 closed 4 points lower and the pound also fell against the dollar. The UK is to open its doors to more people for hantavirus monitoring. 10 more cruise passengers from the UK overseas territories of St Helena and Ascension Island, who were on the MV Hondius, are being brought to the UK to complete their self-isolation. Health officials insist it's a precautionary measure and none of them are showing symptoms. A man's been shot dead by police after a standoff in Bedford. Police negotiators tried to engage with a man in his 40s who barricaded himself inside a property, but he presented a weapon and specialist arms officers fired. Airlines have increased the number of flight cancellations for May due to high jet fuel prices and fears of shortages. 296 departures from UK airports have been axed, up from 120 cancellations a week ago. And Zoe Ball has confirmed she will not be one of the new presenters of Strictly Come Dancing. That's the latest from Radio News Hub. I'm David Hall.
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We're transmitting from Herne Bay, Kent. I'm originally from Yorkshire, but love living in such a friendly seaside town.

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1: You probably think you're pretty good at multitasking behind the wheel. I mean, you have to multitask to drive. So what's wrong with checking your phone? The thing is, your brain simply doesn't work that way. Even a quick look at the message, requiring for quick reply, affects your concentration and makes you less able to react to hazards. If you use a mobile phone while driving, you're 4 times more likely to crash. 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
1: Prime Minister Sir Keir Starmer is fighting to keep his job after a string of ministerial resignations. Dozens of MPs are also urging him to stand down, but more than 100 are calling for him to stay. The PM is to meet with potential leadership rival Wes Streeting ahead of the King's speech, but Deputy PM David Lammy says talk of a contest is an unwelcome distraction.
2: We must put country before party. Keir Starmer has my full support. The only person that benefits from the Labour Party navel-gazing in this way is Nigel Farage and the populist right.
1: Meanwhile, the political uncertainties had a direct effect on the market. The pound is down against the dollar, the FTSE 100 has fallen, and UK long-term borrowing costs have surged to a 28-year high. Plaid Cymru's Rhian ap Iorwerth has been confirmed as First Minister of Wales. His party is now the largest after seeing off more than 100 years of Labour dominance.
3: Our best days lie ahead of us. That is how we know that together we can and will build a fairer, more ambitious Wales for all.
1: A man's been shot dead by police after a standoff in Bedford. Police say they were called to find a man in his 40s barricaded inside a property and making threats. Specialist armed officers and police negotiators tried to engage with him, but he presented a weapon and police fired. 10 more cruise passengers are to be flown to the UK for hantavirus monitoring. The group from the UK overseas territories of St Helena and Ascension Island, who were on the MV Hondius, are being brought to the UK to complete their self-isolation. Health officials insist it's a precautionary measure and none of them are showing symptoms. And Eurovision semi-finals are underway ahead of Saturday's final in Vienna. That's the latest from Radio News Hub. I'm David Hall.
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1: A mix of sunshine and showers throughout the morning across the UK. Some showers will be heavy with hail and thunder. There'll be brisk and chilly northwesterly winds, a high of 14 degrees Celsius.
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1: I've looked after my kids since they were born. 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
1: The Prime Minister is to meet Wes Streeting in Downing Street to discuss the current turbulence in government. A number of the Health Secretary's supporters have quit, which has further destabilised Sir Keir Starmer's premiership. Tom Cagle, senior lecturer at Nottingham Trent University, says it's clear Sir Keir will eventually need to go.
2: What they're trying to do currently is to try and to dislodge him through kind of pressure. Reflecting on it in a couple of days, I imagine they will get their wish in terms of a timetabled departure at some point over the course of the summer, if not the autumn.
1: Meanwhile, as he sets off on a trip to China, President Trump was asked about the Prime Minister's leadership woes.
3: Should he stay or go?
4: That's up to him. But I told him from day one, you're getting killed on energy. You're windmilling your country to death. Open up the North Sea. You have one of the greatest sources of energy in the world.
1: The financial markets have taken a hit as the political turmoil continues. UK long-term borrowing costs have surged to a 28-year high. The FTSE 100 closed 4 points lower and the pound also fell against the dollar. The UK is to open its doors to more people for hantavirus monitoring. 10 more cruise passengers from the UK overseas territories of St Helena and Ascension Island, who were on the MV Hondius, are being brought to the UK to complete their self-isolation. Health officials insist it's a precautionary measure and none of them are showing symptoms. A man's been shot dead by police after a standoff in Bedford. Police negotiators tried to engage with a man in his 40s who barricaded himself inside a property, but he presented a weapon and specialist arms officers fired. Airlines have increased the number of flight cancellations for May due to high jet fuel prices and fears of shortages. 296 departures from UK airports have been axed, up from 120 cancellations a week ago. And Zoe Ball has confirmed she will not be one of the new presenters of Strictly Come Dancing. That's the latest from Radio News Hub. I'm David Hall.
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1: A mix of sunshine and showers throughout the morning across the UK. Some showers will be heavy with hail and thunder. There'll be brisk and chilly northwesterly winds, a high of 14 degrees Celsius.
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1: Prime Minister Sir Keir Starmer is fighting to keep his job after a string of ministerial resignations. Dozens of MPs are also urging him to stand down, but more than 100 are calling for him to stay. The PM is to meet with potential leadership rival Wes Streeting ahead of the King's speech, but Deputy PM David Lammy says talk of a contest is an unwelcome distraction.
2: We must put country before party. Keir Starmer has my full support. The only person that benefits from the Labour Party navel-gazing in this way is Nigel Farage and the populist right.
1: Meanwhile, the political uncertainties had a direct effect on the market. The pound is down against the dollar, the FTSE 100 has fallen, and UK long-term borrowing costs have surged to a 28-year high. Plaid Cymru's Rhian ap Iorwerth has been confirmed as First Minister of Wales. His party is now the largest after seeing off more than 100 years of Labour dominance.
3: Our best days lie ahead of us. That is how we know that together we can and will build a fairer, more ambitious Wales for all.
1: A man's been shot dead by police after a standoff in Bedford. Police say they were called to find a man in his 40s barricaded inside a property and making threats. Specialist armed officers and police negotiators tried to engage with him, but he presented a weapon and police fired. 10 more cruise passengers are to be flown to the UK for hantavirus monitoring. The group from the UK overseas territories of St Helena and Ascension Island, who were on the MV Hondius, are being brought to the UK to complete their self-isolation. Health officials insist it's a precautionary measure and none of them are showing symptoms. And Eurovision semi-finals are underway ahead of Saturday's final in Vienna. That's the latest from Radio News Hub. I'm David Hall.
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1: A mix of sunshine and showers throughout the morning across the UK. Some showers will be heavy with hail and thunder. There'll be brisk and chilly northwesterly winds, a high of 14 degrees Celsius.
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1: The Prime Minister is to meet with Health Secretary Wes Streeting later to discuss the current political turmoil. Mr. Streeting's made no secret of his leadership ambitions, and a number of his supporters have resigned from the Starmer administration. The PM's under pressure to go, but Deputy PM David Lammy insists no one else has thrown their hat into the ring.
2: Nobody has come forward to put themselves in the processes that exist in the party. No one seems to have the names to stand up against Keir Starmer. And for those who are suggesting that he should stand down, they should say which candidate would be better.
1: Well, despite all the turmoil in Number 10, the King's Speech will take place later today, with the government aiming to restore hope. It's expected it'll cover policies on immigration, green energy and send provisions, laying out the government's legislative priorities for the next parliamentary session. Elsewhere today, 10 Britons from South Atlantic islands linked to the cruise ship hit by a hantavirus outbreak are to return to the UK in case they get sick. The group, thought to be residents of the UK's overseas territories, will complete their self-isolation here after leaving the ship in St Helena. Meanwhile, the 20 already isolating at Arrow Park Hospital are preparing to go back home. Donald Trump is travelling to Beijing for a high-stakes summit with his Chinese counterpart Xi Jinping. He had been pushing the leader to use China's leverage to get Iran to agree to US terms to end the conflict, or at least reopen the Strait of Hormuz. And with just under a month to go until the World Cup, Gary Neville says he's confident England will go far. The former England and Manchester United defender says it's crucial the team are in good form.
3: Saka coming back in the last week gives me a little bit more confidence, but the next 3 weeks are really important, because one thing you can't do going into a tournament is just flick a switch and turn your form on and off. You have to feel that sort of form going into the end of a season.
1: The 2026 World Cup will take place across the US, Canada and Mexico from the 11th of June, with England's first match against Croatia on the 17th. From Radio News Hub, I'm Frankie Hairsign.
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1: A mixture of sunshine and showers, sometimes heavy in places with a risk of hail and thunder, especially in the east. Some longer spells of rain in the north as well, with a high of 15 degrees Celsius.

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1: Good morning, how are you doing? It's Wednesday the 13th of May and you're listening to Morning Report with me, Grace McIntosh. Here's what we've got coming up for you.
2: Sandwiches is actually the number one biggest contributor of salt to our diets. Historically, it's always been bread, but now collectively, because we're eating so many sandwiches and because we probably have it on a regular basis, most of us having it for lunch, it's giving us a really big boost in terms of our salt intake for the day.
1: There's fresh warnings about alarmingly high salt levels in shop-bought sandwiches. We'll be finding out about how to make better meal deal choices when we're on the go.
3: It's a little bit like exams, isn't it? Sort of, you know they're coming, potentially, but you sort of revise very late and sometimes you can get a shock. And I always say in life, you don't want surprises.
1: Former England defender Gary Neville joins forces with Sage to help sole traders get ready for some upcoming tax changes. But with many tradespeople still unsure about making tax digital, is the industry prepared for the August deadline? And calling all Gilly Cooper fans, prepare to be transported back to Rutshire.
4: People say that life isn't a fairy tale, that happy ever after doesn't exist. But what if you just haven't found the person who will give you your happy ending?
1: Oh yes, the hit Disney Plus show is back for its second series. And how's the weather looking this morning? Well, a bit of a mixed bag today. It'll be blustery and on the cool side with sunny spells breaking through at times. Those showers will be heavy in places with a risk of hail and thunder, especially in the east. And watch out in the southwest as it'll be both rainy and windy there too. Highs between 13 and 15 degrees Celsius. Right, let's get into it, shall we? First, let's check in with Frankie in the newsroom with today's top stories.
5: The Prime Minister is to meet with Health Secretary Wes Streeting later to discuss the current political turmoil. Mr. Streeting's made no secret of his leadership ambitions and a number of his supporters have resigned. The PM is under pressure to go, but Deputy PM David Lammy insists no one else has thrown their hat into the ring.
6: Nobody has come forward to put themselves in the processes that exist in the party. No one seems to have the names to stand up against Keir Starmer. And for those who are suggesting that he should stand down, they should say which candidate would be better.
5: Well, despite all the turmoil in Number 10, the King's Speech will take place later today, with the government aiming to restore hope. 10 Britons from South Atlantic Islands linked to the cruise ship hit by Hansa virus are to return to the UK in case they get sick. The group left the ship in St. Helena. And in tennis, Andy Murray's returned to the court to coach fellow Briton Jack Draper during the grass court season.
1: Thanks for that, Frankie. Now let's spend some time looking through the front pages this Wednesday. Similar to yesterday, it's another clean sweep for Sir Keir Starmer, not the good type. This time with the emphasis on the aftermath of yesterday's rather uneventful cabinet meeting. Let's start with the Metro's headline, which calls the PM's residence Number 10 Doubting Street, playing on the uncertainty of his position. How much longer Sir Keir Starmer will live there, that is the question once again today. According to the Financial Times, the Prime Minister used yesterday's cabinet meeting to tell his team to either mount a leadership challenge or get behind him. The Health Secretary, Wes Streeting, had been tipped to challenge the PM's leadership, but this didn't happen and hasn't yet happened. Speaking of Mr. Streeting, The Telegraph leads with him preparing for a showdown with Sir Keir Starmer in Downing Street today. The pair are expected to meet ahead of the King's speech in Parliament later. Now, this isn't unusual. King Charles does deliver this speech annually in the House of Lords, and it's a way for him to set out the government's legislative plans for the year, but the timing that this has come about isn't great for the government, I've got to say. The Express pleads with the PM on their front page, their headline, "For the good of the country, go now." And Wes Streeting and Angela Rayner are pictured next to the Prime Minister on the front page of the Mirror with the two-word headline, "Standoff." So another day dominated by Westminster politics, and there's a lot going on. There's the King's speech. We're hearing that this could be a packed programme with 35 bills to be announced, and then in the afternoon the Prime Minister will face MPs in the Commons at Prime Minister's Questions. That's including the 92 Labour MPs all calling for him to go. Awkward. I mean, you know, you just couldn't make up the timing of this, could you? I've also had a little scroll through X this morning to see what's trending on there. And no surprise, Sakia is top of the list once again, with people taking to X to discuss that cabinet meeting yesterday and whether it's time for him to go and who the next successor could be. Former Minister Jess Phillips is also trending. She resigned as safeguarding minister yesterday. Yet another blow for the PM. And in sport, Southampton are trending after Shea Charles fired the Saints into the Skybet Championship final with a dramatic 2-1 victory over Middlesbrough. Now, a fresh salt warning is putting some of the UK's favourite sandwiches under the spotlight. Campaign group Action on Salt and Sugar says some high street sandwiches are packed with alarmingly high levels of salt. One sandwich from a high street bakery reportedly contains more salt than nearly five McDonald's cheeseburgers and even exceeds an adult's recommended daily salt limit. Sonia Pombo is their head of research and impact. She says often it's not actually the consumer's fault.
7: So sandwiches is an issue for us in terms of where we're getting our salt from. So many people don't realise actually that most of the salt we're getting in our diets isn't what we're adding ourselves as consumers, but it's in everyday food products. And what we've seen from recent data looking at population diets, sandwiches is actually the number one biggest contributor of salt to our diets. Historically, it's always been bread, but now collectively, because we're eating so many sandwiches and because we probably have it on a regular basis, most of us having it for lunch, it's giving us a really big boost in terms of our salt intake for the day. Oh, if you're buying your sandwich from a typical high street out of home, kind of like coffee shop or outlet like that, then they do tend to be higher in salt. And then there's also some kind of like obvious saltier fillings. So processed meats, cured meats, they tend to be higher in salt as well, or smoked fish as well. But even if you only want to have a bacon butty or a bacon sandwich, a BLT, there is still within that same filling lots of variation. And so that's why it's really important. There's little things that we as consumers can do. We can look at the nutrition information on the packet, on the back of pack. Sometimes those tables can be a little bit confusing. Hopefully most of them will have the front of pack traffic light style coloured labels. That will give you a relatively good indication as to how much salt you're having in that sandwich. And you can maybe look at the other sandwiches on that shelf to see if there's any slightly lower salt alternatives there for you.
1: And this isn't all, because the report also found more than 1 in 10 sandwiches actually break government salt targets, while almost half would need a red warning label for salt. Campaigners are now urging ministers to bring in tougher mandatory limits to help protect public health. We asked Sonia why it's important to reduce our salt intake.
7: It's a really often overlooked area, but eating too much salt is really impacting our health overall. And at the moment, we know that we're eating far too much of it. It's not just a UK issue, it's a global issue. But here in the UK, we're having about 40% more than the recommended limit. And if we're eating too much salt, then that has an impact on our blood pressure. So it raises our blood pressure. And if that isn't controlled, prevented or treated, then it could lead to increased risks of strokes, heart attacks and kidney disease, which are the leading causes of death here in the UK. And it's actually, high blood pressure is actually more common than we think. It's about 1 in 3 adults have high blood pressure, and many of us don't even know that we have it. So it's often called a silent killer as well. But it's really easily preventable. And if we were to manage and reduce our salt intake, we'd be able to reduce our blood pressure too. So it's really important that we tackle this head on.
1: Thanks for that, Sonia. Yeah, really important that we do keep salt levels low in our diet. So I think I'll be sticking to my salads and soups for lunch from now. Still to come on Morning Report.
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1: Now, if you're a sole trader or work in construction, there are some big changes coming this summer with the Making Tax digital deadline landing on August 7th. Now, new research from Sage suggests many tradespeople still don't feel confident about what they need to do. So, Sage has teamed up with former England and Manchester United defender Gary Neville to launch a campaign offering free PPE and digital accounting support to sole traders. Our reporter John Francis caught up with Gary and began by asking him what made him want to get involved with this campaign.
3: Yeah, I mean, I've got a long history of working, particularly in construction, and come across sole traders on many occasions. And I think it's daunting enough for them. If you think of, you know, traders who go onto a sort of construction site and they've got to also prepare their own tax returns, it's something that can be quite sort of daunting for them and something that can worry them. And obviously these changes are something that are coming in August, and not a lot of them are aware of it. Not a lot of them have given it a lot of thought. And Sage are bringing sort of a real sort of awareness to it and making sure that people are as prepared as possible with obviously the Hi-Vis campaign and sort of offering the sort of Making Tax digital software for free. And I've got a lot of sympathy for them. When you think that you've got to prepare your tax returns now quarterly, I think only 8% of current sort of construction workers sort of prepare their tax digitally already. So you've got a huge shift coming in a few months. As much preparation that can be done as possible, as much awareness that can be raised of it as possible, I think it's really important.
8: And looking at the research, it's pretty striking, isn't it? Lots of sole traders still don't fully understand what the MTD legislation means for them, or that there's a submission deadline in August. So why do you think awareness is still so low?
3: I think people just think it's a little bit like exams, isn't it? Sort of, you know they're coming, potentially, but you sort of revise very late, and sometimes you can get a shock. And I always say in life, you don't want surprises. But I think, you know, what Sage are doing is bringing it to the fore earlier so that sole traders, like you said, have got the information. They can have sort of conversations with their colleagues that maybe can help them. You know, you've got to remember that if you're working on a construction site, your skill set isn't ordinarily or usually digitally competent. You know, you've got a completely different skill set. So we are going to have to make sure that people get there early, get to the website early, make sure they read the information. And I think it'll become a lot more sort of normal for them, and make sure that first one's prepared as early as possible.
8: And you yourself have done so much, haven't you, around Manchester through business regeneration and some community projects as well. So how important is it for you to support working people and sole traders in the city and across the north as well?
3: Yeah, I said it quite often that, you know, employing people is one of the greatest, well, it is the greatest responsibility that I have in my business life. The teams that work with me, my mum, when I grew up, my mum was a part-time secretary, my dad was a lorry driver, you know, and there are a lot of working people in Greater Manchester, to be fair, have backed me and who have supported me over the last 51 years of my life, obviously including my family. And I feel it's time now to obviously to do as much as I possibly can for them. And I think this campaign raises awareness about something where sort of Sage are really leaning in here. You know, people would need some sort of technology upgrade, some upskilling in respect of how they prepare their tax returns, giving sole traders free software so that they can obviously deal with it, but also having that sort of ability to be able to go and get the Hi-Vis, the free Hi-Vis gear, which will enable them obviously to save money as well.
8: So if listeners want to find out more, Gary, about the support available through Sage's sponsorship of sole traders, where should they go?
3: Yeah, they should go to the Sage website, so www.sage.com/hi-vis, and you'll see all the information there. It's there for you to be able to work you through it, talk you through it. There is all the information and guidance that you'll require to be able to prepare you for that August deadline, and you don't have to worry then. And look, go as early as possible to that website. So if you have got any questions, you can obviously follow up.
8: And I couldn't let you go, Gary, without asking a quick question about the World Cup and England's chances. How do you think they're going to do, given what they're up against, the teams and obviously the climate out there as well? And how do you think the squad's shaping up?
3: Look, I think that in terms of World Cups, you've got to look at ultimately, I think, a number of things. One is travel, one is climate first, because they're out of your control. And you know, Mexico, USA, Canada, there's going to be some very, very hot locations with searing heat. And sometimes it can be a lottery in terms of what games you play what cities you're playing, sorry, and what times you play. So you'd hope that England get the luck of the draw and they can play as late as possible in the evening. And sometimes they've got these covered stadiums in the US, which will, I think, enable them to be more balanced temperature. And the reason I focus on that, you know, I've been to sort of 8 tournaments as a player and a coach. I've been to 4 or 5 now as a sort of journalist and broadcaster. And the heat is a massive factor and the conditions are a massive factor depending on what part of the world you come from. And we come from a country that doesn't have 32, 33, 34 degree heat on a constant basis and sort of the humidity that will challenge players. So the South American and sort of more Southern European countries do have a benefit when it comes to understanding and playing in that heat. So that's the first thing. The second thing for me is I think also you need your players to be going into the tournament in good form. I have been a little bit worried in this last few months around the form of Foden, Palmer, Jude Bellingham's not been playing. Bukayo Saka's been out up until recently. So I was a little bit nervous about the sort of what would be the feeling that these players have, these great players that we have and these great lads that we have sort of going into a tournament, maybe not at the very best. Saka coming back in the last week gives me a little bit more confidence, but the next 3 weeks are really important because one thing you can't do going into a tournament is just flick a switch and turn your form on and off. You have to feel that sort of form going into the end of a season. So I'm a little bit worried about the heat. I'm a little bit worried about some of the players' form. But what I would say is these lads have sort of never let us down in getting to semi-finals and finals in the last few years, and they've done really well. So I'm hopeful they can get there again and get over the line. But I think the heat makes it tough for us to win it.
8: Well, fingers crossed. Let's hope you're right, Gary. We can go a long way yet again. Thanks for joining us today. Appreciate your time.
3: Thanks very much. Great to see you.
1: Thanks for that, John. Now, the saucy smash hit Rivals will return to our screens this week for its second series, and it's as if no time has passed at all. Lucy can tell us more.
12: The A-Team, back together again.
13: They are indeed. Yeah, the fan favourite is back this week on Disney+. Now, if you've not seen or heard of it, you might have been living under a rock, but it's based on Dame Gilly Cooper's famous novel. It's a racy story about the world of 80s TV, as an ex-Olympian and media mogul go head-to-head over the control of a franchise. And it's set in the gorgeous Cotswolds, explores the levels of power and scandal. Alex Hassel plays leading rich man Rupert Campbell Black. He says he enjoys the challenge.
14: I really, really love playing the part, and he's a really complex character. It might not appear that way, sort of. Immediately when you first meet him, he seems to have quite a lot of surface at the beginning of the first season anyway, but actually he's really, really complex, and he's sort of on a moment of trying to learn about himself and try and grow, a lot of that being inspired by his relationship with Taggy, but also his friendships, and a lot of it is about the fact that people seem to see good in him that he doesn't really see in himself, and is trying to meet what they see in him. And I love it, yeah. I really like playing the confident aspect of it and that kind of wish fulfillment, but also the gap between that and his sort of inner life is really interesting, yeah.
13: It sounds like actress Victoria Smurfit's happy to be back.
15: Absolutely chomping at the bit. Because, you know, you're held on tenterhooks because you don't know, will we get commissioned? Will we get a green light? Will we get to do it again? And so when we all got the news, it was a collective sigh of relief and a jump of joy, I think. Well, I mean, because she left at the end, there was a part of me going, will she be back? And so I was delighted that she was. She goes off to do a small part in a big play in London, and she starts her own adventure.
13: Aidan Turner, who plays Declan O'Hara, is glad to be reunited with his castmates.
16: You get to hang out with your pals again for like even longer this time. You know, this is a 10-month shoot, and we went through almost all of the seasons, and we get to like see each other and have fun every day. And there's different groups and different people in different days, so you get to kind of share the whole experience. So I missed everybody. I missed the work a lot, but I missed the people, I think, even more. People seem to really enjoy the show, but it's not just all laughs either. Yeah. I think it does represent some of the darker sides of, you know, human nature and politics and the world. You know, some things have changed for the better since the 1980s, and some things haven't changed at all and maybe need correcting. So, but yeah, it is nice. You know, you meet people on the street who have watched the show and continue to watch it, which is the thing that...
15: The binge,
16: which surprised me the most, because usually, you know, sometimes you do a show and when it gets out there, it's out there, and then it has a natural arc, you know, to people watching it to go. But this show seems to... I'm getting people all the time who approach me to go, I've just started watching this thing. My friends have put me onto it. So it's great to... And they always have a big smile on their face, and they're laughing and want to know about different characters in the show. And so, yeah, there is a real sense of joy about our show too, which I understand.
13: Right, I'm sold. I best find some time to binge watch.
17: Don't try to play chess with me. You're not clever enough.
1: Oh, you definitely should, Lucy. I watched the first series pretty much in one sitting, maybe two, and I absolutely loved it. So I'm very excited for the next instalment. That's all from me this morning. Thanks for joining us here on Morning Report and starting your day with us. We'll have more at the same time tomorrow. Have a good one.
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1: The Prime Minister is to meet with Wes Streeting this morning, a key rival, as questions over Keir Starmer's leadership intensifies. More than 90 Labour MPs have called on the PM to step down, but around 100 are backing him. Jovan Owusu-Nepal is a political commentator and former Labour candidate. He says Keir needs to be careful.
2: There's an opportunity to really address the cost of living crisis, to ensure that young people have a future, that the country can be more prosperous and productive and wealthier. That is the prize. But there are people like Farage who could scupper that by the next election.
1: Meanwhile, it's the state opening of Parliament today, where the King's Speech will mark the government's priorities for the next parliamentary session. It's expected to cover immigration, SEND provisions and green energy. Elsewhere, 10 people thought to have left the hantavirus-hit cruise ship in the South Atlantic island St Helena are to come to the UK to isolate. The group are residents of UK overseas territories and they'll be cared for over here as a precautionary measure. Meanwhile, the 20 isolating at Arrow Park Hospital are preparing to go back home. Nearly two-thirds of people say they'd back a smoke-free pub garden. That's according to a new survey by Charity Action on Smoking and Health, who added it's the next step to support a smoke-free generation. Former England and Manchester United defender Gary Neville says the heat could be an obstacle for England's chances in the World Cup. It's now less than a month until England head to the tournament, which is being held in the US, Canada and Mexico. Neville says he is confident the squad can go far.
3: I'm a little bit worried about the heat. I'm a little bit worried about some of the players' form. But what I would say is these lads have sort of never let us down in getting to semi-finals and finals in the last few years. And they've done really well. So I'm hopeful they can get there again and get over the line. But I think the heat makes it tough for us to win it.
1: And the Princess of Wales is to receive the Italian city of Reggio Emilia's highest honour for her work promoting early years development. So she makes her first major overseas royal visit since having cancer treatment. From Radio News Hub, I'm Frankie Hairsine.
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7: 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A season of concerts from some of the country's best tribute acts.
8: The hit 90s snooker-themed game show Big Break is returning to TV. Comedian Paddy McGuinness and seven-time world snooker champion Stephen Hendry will be at the helm. The revived series will follow three contestants who will be paired up with professional snooker players in a bid to win a cash prize. And speaking of game shows, Richard Osman's agreed to front a new ITV game show called The Golden Elevators. The Pointless creator and author says he's thrilled and has never seen a quiz show quite like it. Rapper Stormzy is to co-produce a hard-hitting biopic of Arsenal and England football star Ian Wright. The 32-year-old will executive produce the film, which recounts Wright's journey from his childhood in South London through to playing football at the highest level. And Melanie C, Jessie J and Jade are among the newly announced artists who will receive an O2 Silver Clef Award this year. The trio are being honoured by Nordoff and Robbins, the UK's largest music therapy charity, at a ceremony in July. The charity helped deliver music therapy to hundreds of people across the UK.
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10: And your weather for this Wednesday morning. Well, your headline today is light rain showers and a moderate breeze. It's going to be a largely cloudy day. Showers will develop. They're going to be heavy at times. There is a risk of thunder this afternoon. There will be a few sunny spells between the showers, and it's going to be a breezy day. Your top temperature in the bay today is about 14 degrees during the day. Overnight, it's going to go down to 7 degrees. Your sunrise was at 5:08. Your sunset tonight is 8:37. Nice long day for you. The pollen count today is low. The UV levels are medium and pollution levels are low. Your tide times in home.

welcome to the second hour of the Cavern Breakfast Club this morning, this Wednesday, the 13th of May. It is me, EJ, in the hot seat, and I played Danger Zone Kenny Loggins because today is Top Gun Day. Whoop, whoop, get your aviator shades on, pretend you're Tom Cruise, and I don't know, go find yourself a plane somewhere. It's also International Hummus Day, World Cocktail Day, Leprechaun Day, and National Apple Pie Day. I mean, it's not just a celebration, isn't it? It's a very confusing evening out. World Cocktail Day, it marks the first official definition of the cocktail back in 1806. There you go. What can I say? After two cocktails, a bowl of hummus and half an apple pie, absolutely everybody starts thinking they're Maverick from Top Gun. Let's go to a goddess now, shall we? This is Cher, Strong Enough. I don't-

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1: Starting in Herne Bay itself then, Mortimer Street, the road is closed there due to water mains works. It's a one-way street from North Street to East Street, so avoid that. Gosfield Road, the road is closed due to water mains works. That's both ways from the King's Road to the B2205 Canterbury Road. Then out on the Margate Road, it's closed there due to gas mains works, both ways between Boxhole Lane and Broomfield Road. The A28 Island Road, Sturry, really slow traffic there this morning. Travel time currently 15 to 20 minutes. It's the GT World Challenge Motorsport event at Brands Hatch today, so traffic will be bad. And finally, the M25 on Kent. There are long delays and three lanes closed due to an accident. That's the AM25 anti-clockwise before Junction 2 A2, the Darrenth interchange. There's now congestion back to Junction 4 Orpington and onlookers opposite back over the QE2 bridge towards Junction 29 Romford. If you're travelling by train this morning, the 8:40 London Victoria is currently running 6 minutes late.
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0: That song, especially that version from Paloma Faith, did you see her at the BAFTAs? Questionable hat choice, I thought, but I love her. She is wonderful. She's very, very funny. And I sense that she and Amanda Holden had some antics in the loos. Let's put it that way.
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0: Now, if you are looking for something fabulous to do locally over the next few days, we are showing off at the moment. In Herne Bay at the King's Hall, there's plenty coming up from tomorrow and through next week. Friday night brings Reflections, the musical legacy of Diana Ross, which means sequins, soul classics, and somebody absolutely attempting the dramatic Supremes pose. The next week, singer-songwriter Lucy Spraggan arrives on the 22nd. I love that. Followed later in the month by Calendar Girls, the musical. Meanwhile, over in Whitstable at South Quay Shed, things are getting wonderfully lively. This Friday, there is a live comedy club night at the harbour, which sounds like the perfect way to start the weekend. Comedy by the sea, fish and chips nearby, and at least one person laughing far too loudly. Later this month, they've got sip and paint evenings and even Drag Me to Bingo coming up. Chaos in the best possible way.
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A fabulous sound of Petula Clark and Downtown Now. It might not feel like it today, but summer is coming, and according to this survey, the summer bucket list has been revealed. So what is on your summer bucket list? Well, apparently it includes having a barbecue, a holiday, and watching a football match in a pub beer garden. Nearly two-thirds, 60% of people named summer as their favourite season, with barbecues and picnics both featuring in the top three activities on people's bucket lists for this year. I love a picnic, I just don't like all the insects that it seems to attract. 3 in 10 people want to paddle in the sea this summer, while 35% are keen to go on a road trip. Well, aren't we lucky living in Herne Bay that we do get to paddle in the sea on a very regular basis? And who knows, maybe over the summer it might even be warm enough for a dip without screaming, "Ah, it's freezing in here." Let's have a bit of fingers crossed. This is Lauren Spencer-Smith.

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2: Questions over the Prime Minister's leadership are intensifying, with Wes Streeting due to meet Sir Keir Starmer this morning ahead of the King's speech later on. The Health Secretary is seen as a key rival to Sir Keir's premiership. Jovan Owusu-Nepal is a political commentator and former Labour candidate. He says change could be necessary.
3: Anybody would know who leads a team. You're as good as your team, and if your team don't have the confidence in you, you have to step back and reflect and say, well, actually, am I doing something wrong here? And as the numbers continue to go up, I think there's some space for some self-reflection.
2: 10 Britons from South Atlantic Islands linked to the cruise ship hit by hantavirus are to return to the UK in case they get sick. The group are thought to have left the ship in St. Helena. Donald Trump is travelling to Beijing for a high-stakes summit with his Chinese counterpart Xi Jinping, where he says Iran will be on the agenda. And more than a quarter of those taking a daily pill version of weight loss drug Wegovy report losing over 10% of their body weight over just 4 months. From Radio News Hub, I'm Frankie Hersine.
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6: 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Luxurious spa retreat, serene pools, dynamic gym spaces and vibrant social areas for the whole family. 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
2: Southampton are into the playoff final after beating Middlesbrough 2-1 last night, but a Spygate scandal continues to dominate the headlines. Borough boss Kim Hellberg branded the situation disgraceful, while the Saints' Tonda Reckitt insists the club are taking the matter very seriously. As it stands, Southampton will take on Hull at Wembley. Elsewhere, Manchester City take on Crystal Palace in the Premier League tonight. City boss Pep Guardiola expects it to be a tough test, but remains confident.
7: So I learned from my career as a manager to do better. What we have not done better this season, to arrive in better position to fight from the Premier League, that we are still fighting, and Crystal Palace.
2: Meanwhile, north of the border, Hearts take on Falkirk as the title race hots up. Hearts manager Derek McKinns says it won't be easy.
8: But for us, this isn't a semi-final ahead of a final. It's a final for us, and it's important that we have the concentration on Falkirk because they're a good side and they've caused teams a lot of problems this season.
2: And in tennis, Andy Murray's returned to the court, coaching fellow Briton Jack Draper during the grass court season.
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10: So I'm afraid today is going to be a largely cloudy day with showers developing, could be quite heavy at times, and there is a risk of thunder this afternoon. There will be some sunny spells between the showers and it will be a breezy day. Your top temperature today is about 14 degrees, that's during the day, and then overnight down to 7 degrees. Your pollen count today is low, your UV levels are medium and pollution is low. Sunset, well, that's tonight at 8:37.
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0: Little Mix with Joan of Arc, taking us very nicely into some local messages with grateful thanks to everyone who takes out an advert with us. We really appreciate you.
1: 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Stirring soundtracks from John Williams and Hans Zimmer. A new production of Calendar Girls the Musical. Tributes to iconic stars like the Eagles. Herne Bay's King's Hall is home to all these and more ahead of its £2 million revamp. This project will make sure all these wonderful experiences can continue into the future and that this building can carry on taking pride of place along our stunning seafront. 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
1: So in Mortimer Street in the town centre, the road is closed. That's from North Street to East Street due to water mains works. Out on the big roads, the M20 in Kent, traffic is heavier than normal due to an accident. It's now on the hard shoulder. That's London bound from Junction 7, Maidstone, Detling Hill to Junction 6, Maidstone, Bluebell Hill. And on the M25, huge delays there. Three lanes closed due to an accident. The M25 anti-clockwise before Junction 2, A2, right the way back to Junction 4, the congestion, and it's busy the other way. But good news if you're travelling in or out of Herne Bay by train, everything is running to time.
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great one from Rick Astley from 2023 and penultimate song now. It's my favourite, Waste of Time, from Owen Paul. After that, I'll tell you what's on for the rest of the day on Cabin FM.

Owen Paul and my favourite waste of time, and that is it from me for this morning's edition of the Cabin Breakfast Club. Thank you so much for your company over the last couple of hours. What a pleasure to wake up with you this morning. Coming up next, the one, the only, yes indeed, it is Annie M entering the studio. She's got your morning show from 9 till midday. From midday till 1, it's Steve's 70s hour. Yes indeed, he's getting his platforms and flares on for that one. 1 till 4 this afternoon, Afternoons on Cabin with Melanie Longdon. And then Danny Cooper will be driving you home, not literally, on the Cabin Drive Time between 4 and 6 p.m. From 6 till 7, Danny's back for an extra lap. Yes, indeed. Stay with him. He's got a long stint today, hasn't he? Then from 7 till 9, playing all your favourites, it's David Skinner. And 9 till 11, Steve is back. This time, I think, probably minus the platform. Platforms and the flares with Across the Decades. He'll be playing you music from all of the decades. The name, well, it does exactly what it says on the tin. Then from 11 till 12, it's Give Me the Night with John Bailey. After midnight, music through the night to keep you company. I'll be back tomorrow for the morning show. Coming up next, it's Such a Funny Way with Sabrina Carpenter. Whatever you're doing for the rest of the day, stay safe, stay local, and stay with us here on Cabin FM 94.6.

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3: The Prime Minister is meeting with West Reading this morning, a key rival, as questions over Keir Starmer's leadership intensify. More than 90 Labour MPs are calling for him to step down. Jovan Owusu-Nepal is a political commentator and former Labour candidate.
4: I just want to make sure that that kind of debate and discussion is as broad as possible, so we can challenge the rise of the right wing, the rise of the populist left wing, and we can kind of unite behind a collective vision and the country knows actually what is going on.
3: Well, despite all the turmoil in Number 10, the King's Speech will take place later today, with the government aiming to restore hope. 10 people thought to have left the hantavirus-hit cruise ship in the South Atlantic island St Helena are to come to the UK to isolate. Meanwhile, the 20 isolating at Arrow Park Hospital are preparing to go back home. And charity ASH say two-thirds of people are backing a ban on smoking in pub gardens, adding it's a step towards a smoke-free generation. From Radio News Hub, I'm Frankie Hairsign.
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7: It's a day of sunny spells and blustery showers. Some of the showers locally heavy with a risk of hail and thunder. Feeling rather cold with temperatures below average for the time of year. Maximum temperature across the region, 15 degrees Celsius, while in the bay, more like 13, feeling like 11. And your tide times for Herne Bay today, high tide is at 12 minutes past 10 at 4.6 metres, low tide at 16.25 at 1.3 metres, and high tide again at 22.30 at 4.7 metres. And today, UV levels are medium, pollution and pollen are low. You're now up to date with news and weather on Cabin FM 94.6.
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0: playing music, talking to you. I mean, possibly not so great from your end, but anyway, I'll just gloss over that. I did see during the week a very interesting, well, I thought it was interesting, result from some research that's been done by University College London. And they've come up with a conclusion that enjoying the arts has the same effect on aging as a weekly workout. Well, well, well. Vindication for those of us who at school much prefer to be in the art room than doing PE and, as usual, not being picked for the team. So us, yes, those of us who did that have finally found a reason. Well, we didn't know at the time, obviously, but now those clever researchers have done it. So scientists have tried all sorts of ways to help us stay youthful, but it could be artists who hold the key, says this report. Immersing yourself regularly in culture may slow down the aging process as much as an extra weekly workout. Those who engage in artistic pursuits, whether by taking part or just taking them in at least once a week, were on average a year younger in terms of general health than those who rarely did so. The former group appeared to age up to 4% more slowly than those who didn't indulge in these practices. So I thought that was very encouraging, and made me feel that the fact that we are spending the final hour of the Wednesday morning show every week having a look at the arts scene here in Herne Bay, felt a bit, I felt quite supported in doing that. So I'm going to kind of go into that in a bit more detail in the final hour of the show, because there are some more interesting conclusions there. But even if you're not kind of inclined towards the visual arts, the study also noted that, quotes, compared to relaxing, listening to music upregulates genes involved in the release of dopamine, the function of our brain's synapses, and the creation of new nerve cells within the organ itself. So listening to music, and I thought, hold on a moment, lots of us relax by listening to music, so not quite sure what that distinction is. But anyway, listening to music is obviously really, really good for you and your brain. So we will continue to do that thing. Right, Rockwell opened the show with Somebody's Watching Me. I do hope nobody's actually watching me. And a few people may be listening. If you are, thank you very much for being such a lovely audience always. And we are going to have, obviously, some more music. It's very appropriately Start As You Mean, As We Mean To Go On. It's from Smiley, and it will hit your ears after this.
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That was Bobby Vinton and Sealed with a Kiss from 1972, which is a reminder. EJ mentioned Steve Ralph's 70s Hour, which happens immediately after this show ends at midday. And it's always a great listen. Steve has an incredible knowledge of the artists and the songs and the writers and all the kind of context around it. So it's always a fabulous listen. Okay, let's have a look at what's going on at our wonderful Kavanagh Cinema today after this.

The film club movie this morning is Midwinter Break, and this has been on at the Cavanagh before. It's about a long-time retired couple, Stella and Jerry, who realise that their relationship has reached a crossroads while on holiday in Amsterdam, and it involves so much time, so many memories, long-held promises and deeply concealed wounds threatening to come to light and force them to confront their future. And it stars Kieran Hines and Leslie Manville, two absolutely excellent actors. That's on at 11 o'clock this morning. A new release, which I hadn't heard of, suddenly has hit the nation's cinema screens, and it's called The Sheep Detectives. Now, when I read the synopsis for this, I thought, what? Anyway, I will divulge all now. George is a shepherd who reads detective novels to his beloved sheep every night, assuming that they can't possibly understand. Yes, right. But when a mysterious incident disrupts life on the farm, the sheep realise they must become the detectives. As they follow the clues and investigate human suspects, they prove that even sheep can be brilliant crime solvers. Now, I always have a look at the trailers if I haven't seen the film, and I have to admit, yes, it's kind of, I think it's going to be kind of like Wallace and Gromit, but with real people involved, real actors involved as well. And the cast is stellar. It's really brilliant. It stars Hugh Jackman, Nicholas Galitzine, Emma Thompson, Julia Louis-Dreyfus, Brian Cranston, Chris O'Dowd, Patrick Stewart and Bella Ramsey, amongst others. And that is a lot. That's a lot of talent. And I did enjoy the trailer and the comments underneath the trailer. I watched it on YouTube and they were so warm. People had already, it seems, fallen in love with the trailer, and some of them had seen the film and said it was brilliant. So I leave it up to you. To go and see what that one is like. And you have plenty of opportunity today. It's on at 11:30, 2:30 and 5 o'clock at the cinema, at the Cavanagh. Right, another, this is definitely a big one. Devil Wears Prada 2 is on today, and I don't need to tell you, it's been all over the media. You have to know about this already, I'm sure. So that's on at 1:45, 4:40 and 7:45 today. That should be enough to satisfy all the fashion mavens who want to see that one. Okay, so the other film that's on today, it has been on for a while too. It's Michael, and the story of Michael. Well, the partial story of Michael Jackson and his life beyond the music, and starting with his stint in the Jackson 5 to I think it's 89. I can't remember the time. Anyway, it's before all the problems really came to light. So that's on at 7:30 this evening at the wonderful Cavanagh Cinema, Herne Bay. Right, we're going to hear. We've got some great tracks coming up. We've got tracks by Bjork, the one that's coming up, Play Dead, Bjork, Billy Preston, and the Bee Gees, amongst others, this hour. So, this is Play Dead by Bjork, after we've played ourselves out of the Cavanagh spot with this.

0: Entertainment news on Cabin FM, brought to you by Herne Bay Pier, home of Summer Nights on the Pier. A season of concerts from some of the country's best tribute acts.
1: The hit 90s snooker theme game show Big Break is returning to TV. Comedian Paddy McGuinness and seven-time world snooker champion Stephen Hendry will be at the helm. The revived series will follow three contestants who will be paired up with professional snooker players in a bid to win a cash prize. And speaking of game shows, Richard Osman's agreed to front a new ITV game show called The Golden Elevators. The Pointless creator and author says he's thrilled and has never seen a quiz show quite like it. Rapper Stormzy is to co-produce a hard-hitting biopic of Arsenal and England football star Ian Wright. The 32-year-old will executive produce the film, which recounts Wright's journey from his childhood in South London through to playing football at the highest level. And Melanie C, Jessie J and Jade are among the newly announced artists who will receive an O2 Silver Clef Award this year. The trio are being honoured by Nordoff and Robbins, the UK's largest music therapy charity, at a ceremony in July. The charity helped deliver music therapy to hundreds of people across the UK.
0: 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A season of concerts from some of the country's best tribute acts, along with brilliant local bands and free entertainment. 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Tell me more. A season of summer concerts from some of the country's best tribute acts, along with brilliant local bands and free entertainment.
2: We kick off on Saturday the 27th of June with the ever-popular Supersonic Queen. On Saturday the 4th of July, it's that 80s rock show. On Saturday the 10th, it's Images of Elvis. Friday the 17th, the magic of Michael Jackson. And on Friday, July 24th, California comes to the pier with Beached Boys.
0: And there's loads more great acts right throughout the summer. 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

0: This is Annie M on Cabin FM 94.6, and it's the morning show. That was Rise Like a Phoenix from Conchita Wurst and the Wiener Symphonica. And I was pleased to see that in the playlist because it obviously emerged, rose like a phoenix at Eurovision. Conchita won, she won that year. Under the usual kind of Eurovision scandals and fuss and all that stuff. And it's happening again this year. It's coming up this weekend. And I know lots of people who have parties. I'm talking about you, Jim, every year to celebrate Eurovision. And I remember somebody mentioning the other day about Eurovision doesn't do politics, but politics sure does Eurovision. So, yeah, we topped and tailed the entertainment news with two big ballads, Bjork and Conchita. So let's have a quick look at the traffic and travel, very local traffic. The road is closed due to water mains work on Mortimer Street, one way from North Street to East Street here in Herne Bay. Also, North Street is one way from Charles Street to Mortimer Street. So that's all water mains as well. As is the fact that the road is still closed, is now closed, for that work on Gosfield Road, both ways from King's Road to the B2205 Canterbury Road today. So watch out for those if you're travelling locally. And on the trains, pleased to say the good news is that everything appears to be running smoothly and to time on the trains at Herne Bay Station. The bad news is that the lifts are still out of order. At Herne Bay, the nearest stations with step-free access are Faversham and Margate. Now, I have an apology to make. I did say that we were having Bjork, Billy Preston, and the Bee Gees on this hour. Got the wrong Billy. It's Joelle, not Preston. Honestly, what am I like? Terrible to get those two mixed up. I'm very sorry, guys. So this is actually Billy Joel. And he's going to tell us all about soul after this.
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0: Nice bit of vibrato there. That was the Bee Gees and How Can You Mend a Broken Heart. I've just cleared something up. I was having a bit of a giggle about the announcement of what I heard as the Silver Clap Awards for 2026, the O2 Awards going to Jessie J and Pink and so. And I just checked that. I thought, that's slightly, I mean, celebrating applause, you know, I kind of get it, but it's there's something not quite right. And it's the Silver Clef Awards. And I'm going to listen to the entertainment news avidly when it comes on again in the final hour of the show from 11 o'clock onwards, just to check out or to find out whether I need new headphones. So anyway, without further ado, I'm going to have a quick look at what's on in the Bay coming up very soon. And I have to mention an evening with Birchington Silver Band at Herne Bay Baptist Church on Saturday the 16th of May from 7 till 9. And admission is only £10, including refreshments. And it's going to raise funds for Cameo, which is an event called Come and Meet Each Other, which happens twice a week at Herne Bay Baptist Church. So I had the wonderful Camilla Moore in the studio last week. And you can phone Camilla. She definitely won't mind because she's given out her mobile number, 07976 878 972. I'll just read that again. 07976 878 972 for tickets. And it's a brilliant cause. Camilla is wonderful, so modest with it, but she raises all the funds for Cameo. They've now got 70 people involved help. She's helping combat loneliness and giving people a wonderful place to go and great people to meet. So also I have to I really want to also mention our wonderful sponsors, main sponsors here at Cabin FM, East Kent Mind. They have a fun run on Sunday the 17th of May, a fundraiser, starting from the Marine Hotel in Tankerton. And it's, I think it's 5K, so it's not too onerous, she says. Not in 10. My running days are definitely behind me. So also, Pier Salon here in Herne Bay on Saturday the 16th, the Miles Cookman Band are appearing. And then on Saturday the 23rd of May, Delta Blue. And on Sunday the 24th of May, there's a drag queen dinner drag queen dinner with Bottomless Brunch. I thought it was that was in the name of a drag queen when I first read that, but it's obviously not. So contact Pier Salon if you want to get involved in that. So let's crack on with the music. This is Lady Gaga and Paparazzi after this message from Amelia.
1: 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Enjoy these bangers.

Wouldn't you like to have fun, fun, fun? How's about a few laughs, laughs? I could show you a good time. Let me show you a good time.

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3: Prime Minister has met with West Streeting as questions over a potential leadership challenge continue to mount ahead of the King's speech.
4: What did you say, Mr. Streeting?
3: The meeting lasted just 20 minutes, and while we don't know exactly what was said, the Health Secretary's previously made no secret of his ambitions to one day lead the party. Jovan Owusu-Nepal is a former Labour candidate. He says Sir Keir needs to be careful.
5: There's an opportunity to really address the cost of living crisis, to ensure that young people have a future, that the country can be more prosperous and productive and wealthier. That is the prize. But there are people like Farage who could scupper that by the next election.
3: Donald Trump is travelling to Beijing for a high-stakes summit with his Chinese counterpart Xi Jinping. He's been pushing the leader to use China's leverage to get Iran to reopen the Strait of Hormuz. And the Princess of Wales is to receive the Italian city of Reggio Emilia's highest honour for her work promoting early years development. From Radio News Hub, I'm Frankie Hersein.
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8: A day of sunny spells and blustery showers. Had the first, second still to come. Some of the showers locally heavy with a risk of hail and thunder. Feeling rather cold with temperatures below average for the time of year. Maximum temperature across the region, 15 degrees Celsius. Here in the Bay, more like 13, feeling like 11. And your tide times for Herne Bay today. High tide is at 10:12. Almost there, and that's at a height of 4.6 metres, low tide at 16.25 at 1.3 metres, and high tide again at 22.30 at 4.7 metres. UV levels today are medium, pollen and pollution low, and you're now up to date with news and weather on Cabin FM 94.6.
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If you've just joined us, a very warm welcome to the morning show here on Cabin FM 94.6, Herne Bay's community radio station, with me, Annie M. And that was The Lightning Seeds and Change. And again, I was really delighted to see that on the playlist because, of course, it reminds me of the brilliant film Clueless, which came out like this, as this song did, in 1995. Absolutely genius film, directed by Amy Heckling and starring Alicia Silverstone, and just full of brilliant jokes and wit and cleverness and satire and all kinds of stuff going on there. Anyway, I have a very soft spot for Roger Ebert, the American film critic, who was known for his incredible

kind of moment for self-congratulation for having made it through to the midway point in the week, almost the middle of the show, and almost the middle of the month as well. Oh my goodness, how time flies. And so if you fancy dodging the showers tonight to go out and celebrate in one of Herne Bay's brilliant restaurants and or bars, or pubs, then I think that's a great thing to do and will boost the local economy, always a good thing. If you fancy staying in front of the telly instead, I've got the highlights of tonight's terrestrial TV viewing still to come in this hour of the show. So let's crack on with some more music. This is David Guetta and Teddy Swims and Tones and I all got together to produce Gone Gone Gone, and that's followed by Blue Cantrell and Sean Paul with Breathe. That's coming up right now.

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That's a lot of S's. And now we're going to look at some of the events that you can either go to very soon or put in your diary to book ahead, because I think some of them are definitely going to get going to be sold out pretty quickly. So the first one is Strode Park, that fantastic charity. We work with them on some of their outside events, and it's always an absolute delight. They are so brilliant, lovely people doing fantastic work, looking after other lovely people, and it's always a great we always have a great time there. So thank you all of you for everything you're doing, and we will see you very soon. Okay, so Strode Park have on Friday the 26th of June, Not the Rolling Stones, a fantastic tribute act, and then on the 25th of July they've got Country Superstars Present Dolly. So that should be absolutely wonderful. Summer nights out there in the sort of amphitheatre in the open air, and lots of great music. That's such a good way to spend a sunny summer evening. Absolutely perfect. Right, so Herne Bay Folk Club are doing fantastic things in the town at the moment. Coming up in a very packed itinerary, which you can see around the town, there are kind of posters up all over the place. On Sunday the 17th of May, car tea at Harry's Bar, and then on Tuesday the 19th of May, next week, you can see Field of Dreams. I like that language play, at the pub. Hi, Richard, if you're listening. Wonderful Richard, pub landlord and massive supporter of Cabin FM. Thank you very much for everything you do for us. And then on Wednesday, the 20th of May, Cherry is at the Divers Arms. So fantastic live music events coming up here in the Bay. Right, we're nearly into the sports news, but we have some more great music. This is Faithless, and would you believe it? God is a DJ.

This is my church. This is where I heal my hurt. It's in natural grace, or watching young life shape. It's in minor keys, solutions and remedies. Enemies becoming friends when bitterness ends. This is my church. This is my church.

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1: Cabin FM Sports News, brought to you with David Lloyd Clubs Herne Bay. 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
2: Southampton are into the playoff final after beating Middlesbrough 2-1 last night, but a Spygate scandal continues to dominate the headlines. Borough boss Kim Hellberg branded the situation disgraceful, while the Saints' Tonda Rekert insists the club are taking the matter very seriously. As it stands, Southampton will take on Hull at Wembley. Elsewhere, Manchester City take on Crystal Palace in the Premier League tonight. City boss Pep Guardiola expects it to be a tough test, but remains confident.
3: So I learned from my career as a manager to do better. What we have not done better this season, to arrive in better position to fight from the Premier League, that we are still fighting, and Crystal Palace.
2: Meanwhile, north of the border, Hearts take on Falkirk as the title race hots up. Hearts manager Derek McKinns says it won't be easy.
4: But for us, this isn't a semi-final ahead of a final. It's a final for us, and it's important that we have the concentration on Falkirk because they're a good side and they've caused teams a lot of problems this season.
2: And in tennis, Andy Murray's returned to the court, coaching fellow Briton Jack Draper during the grass court season.
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0: Right, sorry, just had a slight technical hitch. Going to have a listen to what's on at the King's Hall and the South Quay Shed after this.
1: King's Hall, Herne Bay and South Quay Shed, Whitstable Harbour. 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
0: Right, coming up at the King's Hall on the 15th of May, got the musical legacy of Diana Ross. On the 22nd, we've got Lucy Spraggan at the King's Hall. And between the 28th and the 30th of May, Calendar Girls, the musical. Over in Whitstable, the South Quay Shed on Friday the 15th of May, the Comedy Club starts. And this stars Kevin McCarthy, Muhsin Yesilada, Pierre Hollins, Shazia Mirza. And then finally, on the Thursday, the 28th of May, Sip and Paint. That sounds very relaxing. Right, that is some of the roundup, but there's more to come in future shows. And
1: experience the power of music and live performance at the King's Hall, Herne Bay and South Quay Shed, Whitstable Harbour.
0: Right, coming up next, we have Dave Berry and Little Things.

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0: The only slightly surprisingly named teddy bears there with punk rocker. That track featured Iggy Pop, lending his unique kind of vibe to that that production. Let's have a look now on Cabin FM 94.6 at what's happening tonight on the terrestrial TV channels. And there's suddenly a lot of activity on a Wednesday night, and some comedy as well, which is a nice change. On BBC One, after Race Across the World at 8 o'clock, we have Amanda Land, new series, so that's at 9 o'clock, followed by Only Child at 9:30. And this is not a very promising prospectus for a comedy show, I have to say. A depressed Richard searches for a real job and embarks on a fitness journey as his 40th birthday looms large. yes, he's described elsewhere as a sad sack. So, but apparently it is very good. So, over on BBC Two, the Elon Musk show. I think I might give that one a miss. That's at 8 o'clock, followed by Surgeons at the Edge of Life. And again, it's just mind-blowing, the skill and the amazing results that those surgeons get in very, very difficult circumstances, both for them and the patients, obviously. So ITV1, after Emmerdale and Coronation Street, at 9 o'clock is A Taste for Murder. So if you fancy a bit of murder mystery, that one is for you. And but it's got the Italian sort of extras as well, which Jonathan pointed out to me when he came into the studio last time and said they'd been watching it. And it was a taste of warmth and sunshine in what has been very often quite a chilly spring over here. On ITV, oh, that's right, that's ITV1. And then on Channel 4, Kirsty and Phil are on location times three with two couples who are trying to find homes in Leeds, followed by Salisbury Poisonings, The Untold Story. And it's raising questions about how well the UK reacted to panic in the community that ensued from the Novichok situation. Channel 5 has Warship, Life in the Royal Navy, followed by The Murder of Muriel Mackay, who was held for ransom after being mistaken for Rupert Murdoch's wife, which is a pretty grim scenario. And then on BBC 4, from Ice to Fire, The Incredible Science of Temperature. I know temperature has been on my mind, particularly these last few weeks. I'm feeling kind of chilly pretty much all the time. And at 9 o'clock, something, bring some shivers down the spine. The Ruth Ellis Files, a very British crime story. Gillian Pachter focuses on the trial of Ruth Ellis, which took just a day and a half. Isn't that extraordinary? It's still... Oh, definitely giving me chills, that one, for it to for her hanging to have been preceded by a trial of a mere day and a half. Oh, absolutely horrific. There is an extraordinary programme at 10 o'clock on Channel 4, Do You Know This Man?, which is about a really grim situation in Ruislip. Back some time ago, where a drug dealer turned his house into a party venue, and several kids in Ruislip were raped as a result of that, and some of them have they got back together to help bring him to justice. Testimony is extraordinary. This review says the trauma is still evident, by it's matched by their guts and resilience. So that's Laura Hughes, Lauren Preston, and Mary Sharp. Incredibly brave. Well, they're women now, but they were children at the time. And that one, yes, that's going to be an extraordinary documentary. Okay, let's have some more music. This is Every Little Step, from Bobby Brown after this.
1: Hi, my name is Bobby. I go to Chislett Primary School. You're listening to Cabin FM. I hope you have a good day and enjoy our music.

0: This is Annie M on Cabin FM 94.6. It's the morning show, and I am delighted to announce that I have a very special guest coming in for the final hour of the show, just after 11, and it's Diane from the Umbrella Centre. Diane is a member at the Umbrella Centre, and she very kindly helped to put me in touch with Camilla, who came in last week to talk about Cameo, and Diane and Wendy are both instrumental in helping keep Cameo going, and Camilla was full of nothing but praise for them, said how wonderful they are, and she's absolutely right. And Diane is coming in to read out a very special message and play a track for a very special couple, and delighted to say that Diane has just come into the studio. She's getting ready for her announcement after the when we come back for the final hour of the show. And hello Annie. Hello Diane. It's we're gonna do that after, because the track isn't coming up until after the news.
1: Okay.
0: So yeah, but you're all right. I can see you're prepped and you're looking beautiful.
1: Oh,
0: I have
1: thank
0: to
1: you.
0: Say looking gorgeous. So we're going to come back to that in a bit, but we're heading up to the news and weather with some more music, starting with something that I think Diane and I can totally agree with, this sentiment. It's Harry Styles and Treat People with Kindness.

0: 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East Kent Mind is here for anyone struggling with their mental health or supporting someone who is. 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
1: Questions over the Prime Minister's leadership are intensifying, with Sir Keir Starmer holding a meeting with Wes Streeting this morning. The Health Secretary is seen as a key rival to Sir Keir's premiership. Jovan Owusu-Nepal is a political commentator and former Labour candidate. He says change could be necessary.
2: Anybody would know who leads a team. You're as good as your team, and if your team don't have the confidence in you, you have to step back and say, well, actually, am I doing something wrong here? And as the numbers continue to go up, I think there's some space for some self-reflection.
1: Well, despite all the turmoil in Number 10, the King's Speech will take place later on this morning, with the government aiming to restore hope. Elsewhere, the bodies of three women have been recovered in the sea off Brighton. Emergency services were called near Madeira Drive early this morning. Sussex Police say they're now working to confirm their identities and understand what's happened. And in tennis, Andy Murray's returning to the court to coach fellow Briton Jack Draper during the grass court season. From Radio News Hub, I'm Frankie Hess.
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6: A day of sunny spells, yes, we can see those, and blustery showers. They're not here yet. Some of the showers locally heavy with a risk of hail and thunder. Feeling rather cold with temperatures below average for the time of year. Maximum temperature across the region 15 degrees Celsius, although in the bay more like 13, feeling like 11. And your tide times for Herne Bay today. Low tide is at 16.25 at a height of 1.3 metres and high tide at 22.30 at a height of 4.7 metres. And UV levels are medium, pollen and pollution low, and you're now up to date with news and weather on Cabin FM 94.6.
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If you've just joined us, a very warm welcome to the morning show here on Cabin FM, Herne Bay's very own radio station, community radio station, I should say. That's very important. And we've got lots of great music coming up and our usual look in the final hour of the show at the arts scene in Herne Bay, because we've got lots of brilliant artists and curators and people just generally interested in the arts. And I'll say a bit more later on about that news item that I found about the research that proves that

0: now, I'm very honoured and happy to present Diane, who's come into the studio. Hi, Diane.
1: Hi, Ellie.
0: And I did mention that I was really grateful to you for passing messages on from Camilla Moore.
1: Camilla.
0: Cameo at the Baptist Church here in Herne Bay. And she was so complimentary about you and Wendy and the great work you do.
1: Well, thank you.
0: As volunteers there. And she obviously loves having you around. And, you know, she said your contribution is absolutely essential to the success of Cameo, which, by the way, stands for Come and Meet Each Other. And it's a group that's been set up at the Baptist Church by Camilla to combat loneliness and give people a really welcoming place to get together and enjoy some really nice homemade cakes. I heard from Jonathan and Steve, who did a session at Cameo, recorded some idents for us, some little quotes from people, and they still rave about the cakes, which I know are made by somebody here in Herne Bay, which is we're keeping it all in the community, people. And anyway, we're really lucky to have East Kent Mind as our main sponsors, and we're very close, literally on the doorstep of East Kent Mind's Umbrella Centre. And Diane is a member of the Umbrella Centre, so I see her every Wednesday, and you always just make me feel so much better. It's just
1: lovely. That's good news.
0: Okay, so we've got you've got a special announcement to make.
1: Yes, I have.
0: Yeah.
1: Well, I would like to announce that my brother and Paul and my sister-in-law Karen are celebrating their 45th wedding anniversary on Saturday the 16th of May. I send them both my love and wish them many, many more happy years together and special memories. Enjoy the song I have chosen for you both.
0: That's right. Do you want me to say, do you want me to announce it?
1: I can say it's Boogie Wonderland.
0: Yes, Earth, Wind and Fire. And thank you very much for that. And I add my congratulations and best wishes to both of them. Okay, so here it comes. Earth, Wind and Fire and Boogie Wonderland.

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And before the ad break, we heard Kylie Minogue and Real Groove, and then just now Check the Meaning from Richard Ashcroft. I mentioned at the beginning of the show today some very interesting research that has been done on the effect of the arts on our biological entities and our rate of aging. And I was a bit sceptical about this because I've seen these kinds of findings before. They're often based on kind of quite vague actual research, but the University College London has really been doing some very detailed work. So they looked at survey and blood test results from 3,556 adults taken from the UK Household Longitudinal Study, which was launched in 2009. Participants were asked how often they engage in activities such as singing, dancing, painting, photographing, crafting, attending art exhibitions and events, visiting heritage sites, historic buildings, historic parks, monuments, and other cultural activities, including going to museums, libraries, or archives. So that takes in a lot of the culture sector or industries. And what they did was that they studied blood and other markers, and they found that those who engaged in those kinds of activities more frequently appeared to have a slower pace of aging and a younger biological age, as suggested by changes to their DNA. So apparently it works through our DNA through epigenetic clocks that track the chemical tags that are added to or removed from our DNA to switch genes on off and on in a process known as DNA methylation. Yes, this is all getting quite scientific, but it does show apparently. Show scientists whether a person's body is in good or poor shape for their age. And those of us who indulge in, participate in the arts in whatever form, you don't have to be actually actively doing it, but just what, you know, looking at exhibitions, going to see things, reading about them, and so on. So, this anti-aging effect apparently is very real, scientifically proven, and a brilliant boost for all of us who love doing this kind of thing. And I think it gives us the basis for encouraging other people to do the same. And as I mentioned earlier this morning, the study noted that, and this is a bit that I find a bit weird, compared to relaxing, end of quote, listening to music upregulates genes involved in the release of dopamine, and it helps our brain, you know, the way our brain functions as well, and the creation of new nerve cells within our brain. So it's actually having a really positive effect. And that means that everybody listening to Cabin FM is helping to slow down their own body's aging process, which I can't think of I can think of lots of reasons for enjoying listening to music, especially on our station, but that has to be up there with some very, very welcome research that tells us that we are absolutely doing the right thing for ourselves and our loved ones. So, having said that, I come to the rather wonderful exhibition that's currently on at the Old Church in Mortimer Street, where the Sarah Balch Gallery is showing an exhibition called In Celebration of Trees. And it's on
between Wednesdays and Saturdays, so from Wednesday to Saturday between 10 and 4, and it goes on till the 24th of May. So you've still got time to catch it, and celebrating the rest of nature. And of course, we are all a part of nature, obviously, being the animals that we are. And it's just a really nice environment in which to seek out the kinds of things that research has been highlighting. The fact that art in pretty much any shape or form is really, really good for us, as well as enjoyable and interesting. So let's have some more music before the entertainment news, and I'll be looking out for that O2 award very carefully. We've got California Love from Tupac Shakur.

0: entertainment news on Cabin FM, brought to you by Herne Bay Pier, home of Summer Nights on the Pier. A season of concerts from some of the country's best tribute acts.
1: The hit 90s snooker theme game show Big Break is returning to TV. Comedian Paddy McGuinness and seven-time world snooker champion Stephen Hendry will be at the helm. The revived series will follow three contestants who will be paired up with professional snooker players in a bid to win a cash prize. And speaking of game shows, Richard Osman's agreed to front a new ITV game show called The Golden Elevators. The Pointless creator and author says he's thrilled and has never seen a quiz show quite like it. Rapper Stormzy is to co-produce a hard-hitting biopic of Arsenal and England football star Ian Wright. The 32-year-old will executive produce the film, which recounts Wright's journey from his childhood in South London through to playing football at the highest level. And Melanie C, Jessie J and Jade are among the newly announced artists who will receive an O2 Silver Clef Award this year. The trio are being honoured by Nordoff and Robbins, the UK's largest music therapy charity, at a ceremony in July. The charity helped deliver music therapy to hundreds of people across the UK.
0: 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Tell me more. A season of summer concerts from some of the country's best tribute acts, along with brilliant local bands and free entertainment.
2: We kick off on Saturday the 27th of June with the ever-popular Supersonic Queen. On Saturday the 4th of July, it's That 80s Rock Show. On Saturday the 10th, it's Images of Elvis. Friday the 17th, The Magic of Michael Jackson. And on Friday, July 24th, California comes to the pier with Beached Boys.
0: And there's loads more great acts right throughout the summer. 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

0: You're listening to Cabin FM 94.6. It's the morning show with me, Annie M. And that was Camila Cabello and Young Thug and Havana. Very sultry, very gorgeous. Just like the city itself. Struggling even more now at the moment, unfortunately. So, let's have a quick look at the traffic and travel. Herne Bay Station, the lifts are still out of order at the station. The nearest ones with step-free access are Faversham and Margate. Let's have a look at what's happening on the actual trains. The 11:46 service to Ramsgate is cancelled. That's off the board completely. Well, it's still on the board, but not running. The 12:06 to Ramsgate is expected at 12:14 if you've decided to go for that one instead. And the 12:46 to London St Pancras is expected at 12:54. So not quite so rosy a picture as it was earlier, but the other trains are unaffected. So let's have a look, quick look at what's happening on the roads here in Herne Bay. The Mortimer Street is closed one way from North Street to East Street because of water mains work. And that applies also to North Street one way from Charles Street to Mortimer Street. And also the road is closed due to the same activity, water mains work, on Gosfield Road in Herne Bay, both ways from King's Road to the B2205 Canterbury Road. So a bit of disruption on the roads very, very recently. But let's hope it doesn't go on for too long. So let's have a bit more music. Oh, I was going to say, it was lovely to have Diane from the Umbrella Centre coming in to do a dedication. And it reminded me to say that if you are involved with a charity or an organisation that's helping the community, doing either entertaining or helping in any other way, do come in and let us know about it, especially if you've got a big event coming up that you want to publicise, because we'd love to have you on any of our shows during the weekdays. And all you have to do is drop us an email to studio@cabin.fm. That's studio@cabin.fm, and we will do our very best to get you onto the show. And if you put what's on in the subject line, it will help to separate it from all the other different and not so valuable kinds of emails that flood into our inbox on a regular basis. So let's have some more music. This is gorgeous. It's Otis Redding and Sitting on the Dock of the Bay.
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0: That was Primal Scream and Come Together. Just another quick catch-up on what's on the arts scene. At Beach Creative, you've still got time to catch the exhibition associated with the watercolour exhibition. And that is going on till the 21st of May. So still time to catch it and get all those beneficial experiences and impacts of going to see gorgeous work, this time created in traditional watercolour techniques and lots of different kinds of subject matter. There was no limit for this competition as to subject matter, so lots of great stuff to discover there. And then we've got coming up at Beach Creative, there is an exhibition with a very intriguing name, Squiggly Wriggly, starting on Friday the 22nd of May. And it's an exhibition of drawings, paintings and sculptural dogs. That's going to be very popular around here, by Robert Bradford. Driven by instinct, play and curiosity, celebrating movement, freedom and an untamed creative spirit. That's the way to do it. Sounds great. So that's between 10 and 4, and the timing is the 22nd of May until the 11th of June at Beach Creative, which, if you're not sure where it is, it's next door to Aldi, on near the car park, the big car park in Wimmera Square. So let's have a quick look at what's coming up for the rest of the day here on Cabin FM. We've got Steve 70's Hour coming up next, followed by Afternoons on Cabin with Melanie Longdon. That's followed by Danny Cooper and Drive Time, and he's doing an extra lap up until 7 o'clock. Starting at 7, playing favourites, the gorgeous David Skinner. And then at 9, between 9 and 11, Steve Ralph is back again with us, and he's playing music from across the decades. I just can't pronounce that in the same way as our deep-voiced announcer does, but I'm practicing, people. Across the decades. So from 11 till midnight, John Bailey is here with Give Me the Night. So stay with us during today and tonight for loads more music. And don't forget, listening to music is itself a way of slowing down that old aging process. And lots of thumbs up from, I can imagine, lots of people I know for that bonus that we've all been given for doing something we love doing anyway. So here's some more music, starting with Swedish House Mafia and Pharrell Williams and One. And I'm going to love you and leave you with this and a follow-up. And look forward to seeing you all next week.
1: 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I hope you enjoy the fab tunes. Have a lovely day.

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7: Where streeting has been to Downing Street for crunch talks with the Prime Minister. That meeting lasted less than 20 minutes. So far, more than 90 Labour MPs have called for Sir Keir Starmer to step down, while the number of ministers and aides have resigned. Jovan Owusu-Nepal is a political commentator and former Labour candidate.
8: The Labour Party, they should be making their case to the party, to the country, as to what their leadership would look like. And I just want to make sure that that kind of debate and discussion is as broad as possible, so we can challenge the rise of the right wing, the rise of the populist left wing, and we can kind of unite behind a collective vision and the country knows actually what is going on.
7: Next, Sussex police have confirmed that the bodies of three women were recovered from the sea in Brighton earlier today. Dave Cronin reports.
9: Officers were called at around 5:45 a.m. to reports of concern for the welfare of three women. The bodies were recovered off Madeira Drive. Chief Superintendent Adam Hayes says he knows this is concerning for the community, but asked the public to stay away from the scene while the emergency services continue their work. He added that fast-moving inquiries are ongoing to confirm the identities of these three women and understand exactly what has happened.
7: Travel operator TUI says there's been a 10% drop in summer bookings. The reason's largely due to the Iran war. They're one of several firms impacted by the conflict. The prices of shuttle buses to one of the World Cup stadiums hosting an England game have been slashed following backlash from fans. The Three Lions face Panama at the MetLife Stadium in New Jersey on June 27th. Supporters initially faced an $80 fare to travel to the game. And the Princess of Wales is to receive the Italian City of Reggio Emilia's highest honour for her work promoting early years development, is as she makes her first major overseas royal visit since having treatment. That's the latest from Radio News Hub. I'm Tanita Sims.
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7: Some heavy showers with a risk of hail and thunder, especially in the east. Longer spells of rain too, but sunshine mixed in. Highs today are 15 degrees Celsius.
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14: 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Hope you're well. I'm Steve Ralph with you through to 1 o'clock this afternoon with Steve 70s Hour, playing you the cream of the crop from the 1970s. Great to have you along. And firstly, big thanks to Annie M for another great morning show. Annie will be back to do it all again next Wednesday between 9 and midday here on 94.6 Cabin FM. Let's go back to 1976 to kick things off with Eric Carmen, All By Myself.

0: 1986, a song co-written by Eric Carmen, All By Myself. 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

0: from 1977, I Feel Love from Donna Summer there. And before that, Slick and Forever and Ever. I'd like to say hello this afternoon to regular listener. That's Ken Dixon. He loves our 70s hours.
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from 1972 on Steve's Wednesday 70s Hour. The Drifters there, Saturday night at the movies. And a big hello to regular listeners Nan Barb and Keith Ambrose listening on the Isle of Sheppey. This is one of Keith's favourites. He loved it so much, he named his daughter after it. Roxanne, The Police.

0: playing that especially for Keith Ambrose. That's Roxanne from the Police. Yes. This is Herne Bay's Cabin FM, Herne Bay's very own local station.
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Nightingale there, right back where we started from. I'd like to say hello to regular Cabin FM listeners. That's Tracy and Clive Wills, the King and Queen of Tyres. Do hope you're enjoying the show today. Talking of Tracy and Clive Wills, he's Viola Wills. Any relation? No, I don't think so. Gonna get along without you now here on 94.6 Herne Bay's Cabin FM.

0: 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That's Chic and Le Freak, taken from her album Say Chic. 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

from 1973. We kicked it off with Paul McCartney and Wings, Mrs. Vanderbilt, and followed it there with the Roxy Music and Do the Strain. Don't forget, if you want to get in touch, just drop an email to studio@cabin.fm. I'd like to say hello this afternoon to Richard, Chloe and all the team at Mortimer's Restaurant in Mortimer Street, Herne Bay, and hello to the lovely customers as well. Playing you Demis Roussos and Forever

artist Demis Roussos there, and Forever and Ever, back from 1976. Well, we're just about out of time. Thank you so much for your company today. Coming up at 4 o'clock this afternoon, it'll be Danny Cooper with Cabin Drive Time. But up next, it's Melanie Longdon taking through the afternoon with Afternoons on Cabin. Thanks for your company today. 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
2: The King's Speech has taken place, marking the government's priorities for the next parliamentary session.
3: My government will respond to this world with strength and aim to create a country that is fair for all. My ministers will take decisions that protect the energy, defence, and economic security of the United Kingdom for the long term.
2: Legislation to strip disgraced peers of their titles was included in the King's Speech, and other measures included immigration, green energy and SEM provisions. MPs are now planning on debating the measures later. Now, the speech comes at a tough time for the Prime Minister. Keir Starmer met with Wes Streeting this morning. Reports are now suggesting the Health Secretary is poised to resign and trigger a leadership contest. And an indoor-only cat who slipped outside the house travelled 15 miles after hitching a ride underneath a neighbour's car. He's been reunited with his owner thanks to his microchip. That's the latest from Radio News Herb. I'm Tanita Sims.
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7: We've had a bit of rain this morning. There's high chances of it resuming across the day, possibly even into the early hours of the mornings. There's a bit of sun at the moment, but there's also some clouds. Highs of about 12 degrees and lows overnight of about 7. UV levels are high, but air pollution and pollen are low. The sunset today is at 37 minutes past 8. Looking at the tide times, the next low tide will be at 25 minutes past 4. Perfect if you're taking your kids after school, a height of 1.30 metres. And the next high tide will be at 10:30 this evening at a height of 4.72 metres. 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
1: Well, good afternoon. It's Wednesday afternoon here on 94.6 Cabin FM. I'm Melanie Longdon and I'm with you for the next 3 hours. Massive thank you as always to Steve Ralph for his lovely 70s hours. Thank you as well to Annie with her lovely morning show. This is Roy Orbison with You Got It. That's right, you got Cabin FM on your radio right now.

That's Roy Orbison with You've Got It on Cabin FM 94.6. Classic song from the 80s, 1989. And if you're a big fan of the 80s music, then I've got some good news for you. Tomorrow at 12 o'clock, you've got EJ's 80s Hour, an entire hour of 80s music. Right, we're coming up now for a couple more songs. Coming up in the show, we're going to have a look at the sports news. We're going to have a look at the local news story. We're going to be having a look as well at the... what's it called again? We're having a look at the What's On Guide. Of course, we're going to be telling you all about what's happening in and around Herne Bay so you can go to them. And there's plenty more as well. And there's lots and lots of music. This is Clean Bandit featuring Yasmin Green and Crystal Waters for 24 Hours X. I'll play it now on Cabin FM.

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1: 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This is Katie Nash with Foundations. Take us into the break before we're going to have a look at what's on at the Kavanagh Cinema.

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Bare Naked Ladies with 1 week coming up. That was Little Does She Know by Kersal Flyers on Cabin FM 94.6. It's time now to have a look at what's on at the Kavanagh. If you're... Oh, things not coming up. 1 second, I'll give you the Kavanagh after the sports news. This is 1 week by Bare Naked Ladies. Apologies for that.

0: Cabin FM Sports News, brought to you with David Lloyd Clubs Herne Bay. Luxurious spa retreat, serene pools, dynamic gym spaces and vibrant social areas for the whole family. 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
1: Southampton are into the playoff final after beating Middlesbrough 2-1 last night, but a Spygate scandal continues to dominate the headlines. Borough boss Kim Hellberg branded the situation disgraceful, while the Saints' Tonda Rekert insists the club are taking the matter very seriously. As it stands, Southampton will take on Hull at Wembley. Elsewhere, Manchester City take on Crystal Palace in the Premier League tonight. City boss Pep Guardiola expects it to be a tough test, but remains confident.
2: So I learned from my career as a manager to do better. What we have not done better this season, to arrive in better position to fight from the Premier League, that we are still fighting, and Crystal Palace.
1: Meanwhile, north of the border, Hearts take on Falkirk as the title race hots up. Hearts manager Derek McKinns says it won't be easy.
3: But for us, this isn't a semi-final ahead of a final. It's a final for us, and it's important that we have the concentration on Falkirk because they're a good side and they've caused teams a lot of problems this season.
1: And in tennis, Andy Murray's returned to the court, coaching fellow Briton Jack Draper during the grass court season.
0: Cabin FM Sports News, brought to you with David Lloyd Clubs, Herne Bay. 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

Little Mix and Machine Gun Kelly with No More Sad Songs here on Cabin FM. This is Hermes' very own local radio station. It's time now to have a look at the Kavanagh Cinema with what's on the silver screen.

first movie we're looking at is The Devil Wears Prada 2, just in case you're wondering what he wore. This is Miranda Priestly, who is navigating her career amid the decline of traditional magazine publishing. She faces off against Emily Charlton, her one-time assistant, now a high-powered executive for a luxury group, with advertising dollars that Priestly desperately needs. This film's been on for a little while. If you haven't seen it, make sure to go and get your tickets at the Cavernard. It's on today at 20 minutes past four and at 7:45. And it is, oh, I do apologise, it's 40 minutes after four. I don't know where I got that from. 40 minutes after four and four and 15 minutes to eight tonight. And it's also on for the rest of the week and going into next week as well. It's 12A and it's 120 minutes. The Sheep Detectives is going to be on today as well at 5 o'clock, and also across the next few days as well. This is George the Shepherd, who reads his detective novels to his beloved sheep every night, under the illusion that they can't possibly understand what he's going on about. I mean, I think we all do that, don't we? But when a mysterious incident disrupts life on the farm, the sheep realise that they must become the detectives. So as they follow the clues and investigate human suspects, they prove that even sheep can be brilliant crime solvers. That's PG, it's 109 minutes, it's on today at 5 o'clock and it'll be on three times on Saturday as well. So you can make sure to go and see it. Also on is Michael. This is showing tonight and tonight at 7:30. You can discover the story of Michael Jackson, who is one of the most influential artists the world has ever known, and his life beyond the music. It's tracing his journey from the discovery of his extraordinary talent as the leader of the Jackson 5 to the visionary artist whose creative ambition fueled a relentless pursuit to become the biggest entertainer in the world. It's highlighting both his life off stage and some of the most iconic performances from his early solo career. That's a 12A, it's 127 minutes. Also on Sunday, there is a screening of the Super Mario Galaxy movie. If you know anyone who loved that movie or didn't get a chance to see it on the big screen, you've got a chance at 11 o'clock on Sunday. It's a 98-minute one. And also coming up on Tuesday, there'll be an exhibition on screen of the artist Frida Kahlo. It's a highly engaging film that takes us on a journey through the life of one of the most prevalent female icons, Frida Kahlo. She's a prolific self-portraitist, using the canvas as a mirror for all stages of her turbulent and at times tragic life. It's guided with interview, commentary and Frida's own words. Exhibition on screen is uncovering that this was not a life defined by tragedy. It's featuring key exhibitions and interviews with world-renowned Kahlo curators. Exhibition on screen explores the extraordinary symbolism and themes in these personal canvases to seek a deeper meaning. I can't even talk today. It's on Tuesday at 11 o'clock if you want to go and see it. Right.

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1: That was a little bitty tear by Wanda Jackson, a track from the 1960s. 1961 to be precise. It's time now to have a look at the local news story for this hour, which this hour comes from Canterbury City Council. Hang on, I've just lost it. Goodness me. This is that families with babies and young children are invited into the garden. So families with babies and young children are invited to step into the garden. It's a gentle and imaginative installation that is at the Beanie right now. It opened a few Saturdays ago and the garden has been created especially for children up to 5 years old and offers a calm and enchanting environment where curiosity, creativity and early discovery are encouraged to bloom. It's been designed by the makers of Imaginary Worlds. The garden is a beautifully crafted, immersive landscape filled with imaginary flowers, plants, soft sculptural creatures, and playful interactive moments. Each area has been thoughtfully designed to allow children to explore freely and at their own pace, supported by carefully considered sensory experience. Visitors will discover welcoming spaces such as the cozy baby garden, featuring soft sensory robotics, alongside a meadow nestled reading nook and a series of gentle interactions that reward curiosity and movement. Every encounter within the garden reveals something new, supporting early learning through play in a soothing, inclusive setting. The garden has been commissioned by Kent County Council's Playground Festival, Kent's first international early years festival, celebrating the creativity of babies, young children and their families. Other events are taking place across the county. The garden will be open until Sunday, the 5th of July. It's closed on Mondays except from upcoming bank holiday Monday on the 25th of May. Advanced booking is required to enter it and you can book it via the Beanie website. It's been created by the makers of Imaginary Worlds, led by Roma Patel and Rachel Clementine. And the Playground Festival is a partnership between Kent County Council's Culture and Creative Economy Service and Kent Libraries. It is also proud to be an Arts Council England National Portfolio Organisation. So you can book online on canterburymuseums.co.uk. And that's not all, because there are other events going on as well as part of the Kent Playground Festival. There will be Golden Time by Grace Han, Nicola Flower, KCB, Kenny Mangenta and Chris Duncan. That will be on next Friday, the 22nd of May, through to the 14th of June, also at the Beanie in Canterbury as well, just on the High Street. And also on that Friday, there will be the Baby Playground at the Canterbury Library as well, between 10:30 and 11:15. You can find all details for these events and more across the entire county at playgroundkent.co.uk/playground-festival. Right, it's time now for a track that's probably being played quite a bit as the weather gets warmer. Indeed, it's actually gone blue in the sky, which definitely deviates from what we were expecting. This is Ben Warner with Reggae by the Sea. It even mentions us.

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6: This is Cabin FM with me, Melanie Longdon, on Wednesday afternoons on Cabin. This is Meat Loaf now, with a track that, well, I think it tells us all about what you really need to know. If you get, if you've got, I don't know, say you're hoping to get three and you get two, well, that ain't so bad now, is it? This is Meat Loaf, two out of three ain't bad on Cabin FM, Herne Bay's radio station.

That's the legend Meatloaf with 2 out of 3. Ain't bad. Right, it's time now for a track from Salt and Pepper, after which we're going to be having a look at the What's On guide, where I'm going to tell you all about what's going to be happening in and around Herne Bay and the surrounding area. So don't go anywhere. Yeah.

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1: My name is Freddie and I'm from Chiswick Primary School. 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Have a great day.
0: Very sorry, Freddie. Didn't mean to cuss over you. Thank you very much for telling us that we are in fact listening to 94.6 Cabin FM. It's time now to have a look at what's on the What's On Guide. That was What A Man by Salt and Pepper. Right, so we're going to be taking this up all the way to the 2 o'clock news. So bear with me. We have got a bunch of events, including Herne Bay Pier won the second place in the Britannia Pier of the Year 2026 competition. So congratulations. Let's try and get first place next year. We've also got Sarah Balch Gallery, which has Celebrating Trees, an exhibition that is already started and you can go and see now. The Hampton Bay Park, we have a number of events coming up, including today with Robin Bibby Band, and on Saturday with Andy Robinson, and next week on Wednesday, the Open Mic Night. And then next Friday, it will be user-friendly, and next Saturday, it will be In with Flynn. You can find details about that on theoldgaragebar.co.uk. East Kent Mind have their Men Talk groups on Tuesday. And they also have their well-being walks. And they have Rise and Run. It's a 5 kilometre fun run starting from the Marine Hotel, Tankerton. The Pier Salon have a number of events coming up, including this Saturday with the Miles Cookman Band. And next Saturday they have Delta Blue. And on that Sunday they have Drag Queen Dinner with Bottomless Brunch. Herne Bay Pride is happening on the 20th of June. There's a calling for stall holders, community groups and performers. You can contact hbpride@outlook.com. There's also an after party at Pier Salon. Tickets now available. Our acts will include Cherry Bomb, Pat Riachi, Bag of Chips and more. The Seaside Museum have running until this Saturday the Herne Bay Bowling Club Centenary Exhibition. 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The King's Hall have on for you on Friday, Reflections, the Musical Legacy of Diana Ross. And on the 22nd, they have Lucy Sparrigan. And on the 28th until the 30th, they'll have Calendar Girls in, the Calendar Girls, the musical. Also coming up, the Macari's Bandstand have coming up on this Saturday, LJ Ray. And on Sunday, they'll have the Jolly Good Timers between 2 and 4, and then the Double Diamond Duo between 5 and 6. Also, Herne Bay Folk have a number of music events coming up, including on Sunday with the KAT at Harry's Bar. On Tuesday, the 19th, it'll be Field of Dreams at the pub. On Wednesday, the 20th, it'll be Cherry at the Diver's Arms. And on Saturday the 23rd, it'll be From the Workshop at Goody Ales. Also coming up at the Reculver and Beltinge Memorial Hall, they'll have on Saturday the 30th of May a quiz. And the Hampton Inn will have on this Sunday a fundraising quiz night for Guardian Angels Dog Rescue. And on Friday the 10th of July all the way until Sunday the 12th of July, it'll be 50s Rock and Roll Weekend with live music from Scott Elvis on Friday, Lou Lewis and his All-Star Trio on Saturday, and Billy Rich on Sunday. That's between the 10th of July until the 12th of July. The Hampton Pier Yacht Club also have on Saturday their open day between 10 and 4 with free taster sessions. And you can get coffee with a cop tomorrow at Hat Hat's Heron Leisure Centre from 10 o'clock. The Herne Bay Little Theatre also have a play reading on Tuesday at 7:30. It's a reading of Ladies in Lavender by Sean McKenna. And on this Sunday at 2:30 and on Tuesday at 7:30, there'll be auditions for the Tuesday the 20th. Oh, there's a mistake on here. I do apologise. So on the 17th and on the 20th, but at 2:30 and 7:30 respectively, there'll be auditions for the next production, Rush Justice by Terence Frisby. 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This is Cabin FM. I hope you're enjoying. This is now the end of the hour.
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2: Keir Starmer has promised a package of measures to set a new direction for Britain. The Prime Minister says the legislation in the King's speech would make the country stronger and fairer. In his speech in the House of Lords, the King says the government would defend the British values of decency, tolerance and respect for difference under our common flag.
3: My government believes that the United Kingdom's economic security depends on raising living standards in every part of the United Kingdom. My ministers will support measures that maintain stability and control the cost of living.
2: Meanwhile, people will be able to get discounts on bills for using power at sunny, windy times when the grid is generating excess electricity. It's part of legislation to boost UK energy independence. And nearly two-thirds of people say they'd back a smoke-free pub garden. That's according to a new survey by Charity Action on Smoking and Health, who added it's the next step to support a smoke-free generation. That's the latest from Radio News Herb. I'm Tanita Sims.
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6: It's a cloudy day today. We've had a bit of rain and there was a little bit of a gap, but it looks like if it's not, I can't quite see out the window, but if it's not raining now, there's a big chance of it raining throughout the entire day. Highs of about 11 degrees at the moment with lows overnight of about 7. Bit of a wind, but not too strong at all. High UV, so put on some sun cream, but air pollution and pollen are low. The sunset today is at 37 minutes past 8. Looking at the tide times, the next low tide will be at 25 minutes past 4, with a height of 1.30 metres. And the next high tide will be at 10:30 with a height of 4.72 metres. You're up to date. 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
6: This is Wednesday afternoon. I'm Melanie Long and I'm with you for the next 2 hours. I hope you're enjoying the music on this rather grey Herne Bay day. Time now for a track by called Suddenly by Billy Ocean. But before we go into that, we're going to have a look at what's coming up in the show. We've got the entertainment news. We've got the What's On the TV guide. We're going to be having a look at what's on at the King's Hall and the South Quay Shed. And we're going to have the What's On guide. And we've got loads of great music coming up. We've got The Doors, Sam Smith. We've got Dire Straits. We've got Pink. And we've even got a bit of Bowie coming up just after this, though. This is Suddenly by Billy Ocean here on Cabin FM. This is Herne-Bay's local radio station. I hope you're enjoying your afternoon, whatever it is you're up to. Might as well stay inside, though.

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This is Herne Bay's local radio station. This one is for someone who is listening right now. Enjoy this. This is Suffragette City by David Bowie for, well, you know who you are, don't you? If you're doing, enjoy this one, Mum.

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1: This is indeed, and it's time now for the weekend, even though it is only Wednesday. It's hump day. Keep thinking about it. 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
1: 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It's Until My Dying Day here on Cabin FM. 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

That's UB40 with Until My Dying Day here on Cabin FM 94.6. This is Herne Bay's local radio station. It's time now for us to have a look at what's going to be on the TV box tonight. If you can bear to drag your ears away from the radio, make sure to have a look at what's on the TV. Having a look at the Freeview TV guide on BBC One at 7:30 is EastEnders. It's the latest instalment of the long-running soap opera. And at 8, it is Race Across the World. At 9 o'clock, it's Amanda Land. Lucky Amanda, she's got a whole land. Amanda's thrilled when a hipster coffee shop opens. Meanwhile, Anne unexpectedly finds fame after a video she's posted has gone viral. I think it's some kind of sitcom, I'm not quite sure. At 9:30, it's Only Child, which is about a depressed Richard searching for a real job and embarks on a fitness journey as his 40th birthday looms. And at 10:40, there is a documentary on BBC One, Kidnapped by My Mum. It's about a boy who's 11 years old, Alex, who vanishes on holiday with his mother and grandfather for 6 years. I'll get back to this one, though, because this is a rather interesting documentary. On BBC Two, at 7:30, we're having a look at the future with Hannah Fry. If she could tell me what the lottery numbers are, I'd appreciate that, but sure. And they're also going to have a look at the secret genius of modern life. Looking at, with Hannah Fry, also looking at the bank card. At 8 o'clock, it's the Elon Musk show. It's a documentary all about everyone's, everyone's heard of Elon Musk. It's Elon Musk. It's all about him and how he became what he is today. At 9 o'clock, it's Surgeons at the Edge of Life, and at 10 it's the sitcom 2026. This is the situational comedy show about the upcoming American World Cup, looking at all the football organisation and all of that. At 10:30 it's Newsnight with Victoria Derbyshire, and at 11 it's Unspun World with John Simpson. And at 11:30, it's the Children of the Blitz. This is a programme all about the children affected by the over 35,000 tonnes of bombs and incendiaries that were dropped on towns and cities across the UK during the infamous Luftwaffe aerial bombing campaign that became known as the Blitz. Over on Channel 3, Emmerdale is on at 8 o'clock and Coronation Street is on at 8:30, so if you like your soaps, don't miss these. At 9 o'clock, it's A Taste for Murder. This is a crime drama series set in Mr. Picturesque scenery of Italy and its vibrant cooking culture. And at 10:45, it's Peston, brought to you by Robert Peston himself. And at 11:30, it's The Assembly. And that Maxwell Martin will be facing the grilling of a lifetime from a cast of autistic and learning disabled interviewers. What did she shoplift? And did she get caught? Is she neurodivergent herself? And so from the moment she enters the room, nothing is off limits. And the questions will come thick and fast, with Maxwell Martin opening up about grief, motherhood, and how her children coped after the death of their father. Channel 4 have Location, Location, Location. It's on Channel 4, that's where it is. And the episode will be happening in Leeds. At 9 o'clock, it's The Salisbury's Poisonings, The Untold Story. It's episode 3 of the docu-series. At 10 o'clock, they're asking the question, do you know this man? It's a woman's social media post that sparks an extraordinary fight for justice in the face of horrific sexual abuse and failures by the criminal justice system. And at 5 minutes past 11, you'll have Celebrity Gogglebox with a number of famous faces telling you what they think about the TV. And Channel 5 has a number of shows on. They've got Warship Life in the Royal Navy at 8. At 9, A Killer Makes a Call. At 10:30, it's Trauma Room 1. At 11:30, it's Cause of Death. I think if I watch too many of those programmes, I'll become paranoid. I'm about to suffer some kind of
heart conditions. Those shows do that to you. Elsewhere on the box, ITV has The Wheel of Fortune on at 7 o'clock if you want to watch that. BBC 4 have the start of a new docu-series, From Fire to Ice. It's about the science of temperature, and they're starting with very, very cold things. E4 has Married at First Sight Australia at 8 o'clock. And BBC 3 has that Kidnapped by My Mum documentary earlier than BBC One. It's on at 9 o'clock until... So you can watch that and then immediately watch it again on BBC One. Or alternatively, you can stay on BBC Three as they've got a three-part docu-series about Chloe Ayling, who was kidnapped herself. And she was kidnapped at a fake modelling shoot in Milan. And then the police learn that she's being auctioned off, which is, Dark side of eBay, that is. Right, it's time now for the Hollies with 4th of July, Aylesbury Park, Sanbury. And this is Sandy, and this is the 2008 remaster. After which, we'll have the entertainment news, learning all about what's happening in the world of glitz and glamour. On Cabin FM, this is Herne Bay's own radio station.

0: Entertainment news on Cabin FM, brought to you by Herne Bay Pier, home of Summer Nights on the Pier. A season of concerts from some of the country's best tribute acts.
1: James Van Der Beek's wife says reality is settling in an emotional tribute 3 months after the actor died. The actor, known for starring in US teen drama Dawson's Creek, died on February 11th after suffering from bowel cancer. His wife, Kimberly Van Der Beek, shared an update describing the outpouring of support as tremendous. Saltburn star Barry Keoghan says the Beatles' biopic films will be incredible. He's praised the set for harnessing an indie soul despite being such a big production. The 33-year-old Irish actor stars as drummer Sir Ringo Starr in Sir Sam Mendes' The Beatle, a four-film cinematic event. And Paul Chuckles says he's delighted to take part in the National Theatre Tour of The Rise and Fall of The Little Voice. He will play Mr. Boo on the tour of the Jim Cartwright play. The play will run at the National Theatre in London from January 2nd to January 23rd, before heading out on tour, visiting locations including Newcastle, Sheffield and Salford.
0: Entertainment news on Cabin FM, brought to you by Herne Bay Pier, home of Summer Nights on the Pier. A season of concerts from some of the country's best tribute acts, along with brilliant local bands and free entertainment. 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A season of summer concerts from some of the country's best tribute acts, along with brilliant local bands and free entertainment.
2: 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On Saturday the 4th of July, it's That 80s Rock Show. On Saturday the 10th, it's Images of Elvis. Friday the 17th, The Magic of Michael Jackson. 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
1: Right, it's time to have a look. 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But there is still on the 22nd, the Lucy Sparagon event that will be happening next Friday, although you will have to join a waiting list for tickets. Meanwhile, the Calendar Girls musical between the 28th and the 30th of May is still on. 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That will be on this Friday. Will be coming up the Comedy Club with Kevin McCarthy, Mushin Yashilda, Pierre Hollins and Shazir Mirza. On Thursday the 28th, there will also be Sip and Paint. And on Thursday the 4th of June, there will be Drag Me to the Bingo with Delilah Tickles and Anita Wee. 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
1: Got a track now here for you in Herne Bay. This is Hello, I Love You by The Doors. Hope your Wednesday afternoon is less grey than the clouds have just gone. Enjoy. Hello.

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1: This is Sam Smith now with the track Diamonds. I hope you're enjoying the music. What's on guide coming up shortly?

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7: 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They're on the phone and they're calling Elvis.

0: Dire Straits with Calling Elvis. 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This is Cabin FM, your local radio station for Herne Bay and the surrounding area. And it's time now for the What's On Guide. This is part of the show where I tell you all about what's going to be happening in and around Herne Bay. And then you can hopefully go to those events. So, East Kent Mind have on Tuesdays their well-being walks and their men talk groups. And they also have their Rise and Run 5 km fun run. That's on Sunday the 17th of May at 10 o'clock at the Marine Hotel in Tankerton. That's where it starts at least. I'm assuming they're not running around the hotel for 5 km. That'd be a bit difficult. The Rising Sun Domestic Abuse Support have their drop-in at the Herne Bay Family Hub. That is at CT65RG. It's the last Tuesday of the month between 9:30 a.m. and 12:30 p.m. Age UK have their day centre with free creative movement workshops for older people. It's on Wednesdays between 10:30 and 12 every week. Herne Bay Baptist Church have an evening with the Birchington Silver Band. It's on Saturday the 16th of May between 7 and 9 o'clock. It's in aid of Cameo. Call Camilla on 07976 878 972. Tickets cost £10 and they include refreshments. You just call up Camilla to book them. Once again, that is 07976 878 972. Also coming up, the Beach Creative have their watercolour competition on. It's between the 8th until the 21st of May between 10 and 4. The Sarah Salch Gallery has the Celebration of Trees exhibition on until the 24th of May, open between Wednesday and Saturday at 10 until 4. Also coming up, the Seaside Museum Herne Bay Bowling Centenary Exhibition is on until... is not on, I do apologise. However, what is on for the Herne Bay Seaside Museum is, if I can bring it up, I've lost the thing now, which is wonderful. We're doing this live, as you can tell. Is they have on Saturday... they have the museum quiz night. It's £5 per person for a maximum of 6 people on a team. You can book in advance. Just email seasidemuseumevents, all one word, at gmail.com. Also coming up, it's the World Collage Day. It's free open day on... Oh, no, it's not. I do apologise. I do apologise indeed. I have... misread that entirely. Sport, however, is on. Herne Bay Football Club have their 2026 to 2027 trials. They're on. So if you want to get involved, the under-16s team have their trials on the 24th. And that's going to be between 10 and 12. The under-15s and the under-18s are on the 7th of June. The under-15s will be between 4 and 6 o'clock. The under-18s will be between 12 and 2. Also, there is the 5-a-side tournament they are running as well. On Saturday, it'll be between the 30th and 31st of May. That's the weekend. With on the Saturday, it'll be under-7s and the under-8s between 9 and 1. And under-9s and under-10s between 2 and 6. And on Sunday, it'll be under-11s and under-12s between 9 and 1. And under-13s and under-14s between 2 and 6 o'clock. So great if you've got some youngsters who love playing football. The Cricket Club will be going up against Worth Cricket Club as well this Saturday, so go and make sure to support them if you're interested. And the Herne Bay Roller Hockey Club will allow you to try out goalkeeping and roller hockey on Wednesdays between 6 and 7:15 p.m. You're listening to Cabin FM. 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We've got a little message now from Freddie. Hey,
1: hi,
0: Freddie.
1: 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You are listening to Cabin FM. I hope you are having a nice day and enjoy the music.
0: Thank you, Freddie. It's time now for a track by Prince. But I won't be able to tell you what the track's called until When Doves Cry. Yeah. 2 o'clock news coming up shortly. 3 o'clock, I do apologise.

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1: Reports are suggesting the Health Secretary is poised to resign and trigger a leadership contest tomorrow. Sir Keir Starmer met with Wes Streeting this morning. That meeting lasted just 20 minutes long. While we don't know exactly what was said, the Health Secretary's previously made no secrets of his ambitions to lead the party. Next, the King's speech has taken place, marking the government's priorities for the next parliamentary session.
2: My ministers will introduce legislation to take advantage of new trading opportunities, including a bill to strengthen ties with the European Union.
1: Legislation to strip disgraced peers of their titles was included in the King's speech following the scandal surrounding Lord Peter Mandelson, and other measures included immigration, green energy and send provisions. And two-thirds of people are backing a ban on smoking in pub gardens. That's according to a new survey by charity Action on Smoking and Health, who say it's a common sense step towards creating a smoke-free generation. That's the latest from Radio News Hub. I'm Tanita Sims.
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5: It's a rather grey day and it seems to have started raining again, at least here in William Street. The highs of about 11 degrees Celsius, that rain's scheduled to continue on well into the rest of the day. Lows overnight of about 7 degrees. No luck of any more lovely blue spells, I'm afraid. UV levels are high, but air pollution and pollen levels are both low. Sunset today is at 37 minutes past 8. Looking at the tide times, next low tide will be at 25 minutes past 4 at a height of 1.30 metres, and the next high tide will be half past 10 at a height of 4.72 metres. You're up to date with 94.6. 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

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It's Herne Bay's local community radio station. 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This is Albatross.

a little bit chilled out there. Start off 3 o'clock. If you've just been on the school run, I'm sure you might appreciate a bit of calm. Or maybe you don't. Maybe you want even more chaos. This is 94.6. It's Cavan FM. 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
1: Just a little update for you here on Cabin FM. If you're hoping to catch a train, make sure to check before you travel. There's been an incident in Herne Hill and Denmark Hill, which means that trains going that way may be cancelled, severely delayed by up to 60 minutes, revised or diverted. Now, obviously, Herne Hill's nowhere near us in Herne Bay. I mean, it's in London or something, but that has led to a number of cancellations. The 3:06 Ramsgate service was cancelled, and the upcoming 4:16:11 and 16:14 services to Ramsgate and London Victoria are being cancelled, as well as the 16:51 to Ramsgate as well. So if you're heading back to Herne Bay after

Mariah Carey track of Lover Boy. I mean, we were all there, weren't we? Oh, that's 1899. 94.6, this is Cabin FM.

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That was Electric Light Orchestra with Rockaria. It's time now for a track by Britney Spears now. Coming up afterwards, we're going to have a look at the sports news. We're going to have a look at the local news story. We're going to have a look at, as well, we're going to be having a look at the What's On The Guide for Herne Bay. And we're going to be having a little look around as well. Just look, see if we can slip in a bit of information. Might have a bit of time for a little look at this day in history. I can't guarantee it. Depends on how much time we got, but we can always hope. This is, if I can find the name, this is Sometimes. I don't know what happens to the other times, but this is Sometimes Britney Spears. So I hope this is our lucky time. I hope we've got it. You're listening to Cabin FM 94.6. 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
1: Cabin FM Sports News, brought to you with David Lloyd Clubs Herne Bay. Luxurious spa retreat, serene pools, dynamic gym spaces and vibrant social areas for the whole family. Elevate your everyday.
2: Manchester City are hoping to close the gap between themselves and Arsenal at the top of the Premier League. Pep Guardiola's side are at home to Crystal Palace, where a win will see them move to within 2 points of the leaders. In Scotland, Hearts could be crowned champions for the first time in 66 years this evening. A win at home to Falkirk and defeat for second place Celtic at Motherwell will mean Derek McInnes' side can't be caught. Hearts striker Lawrence Shankland is relishing the challenge.
3: It's like an exciting opportunity. There's a lot of talk around the place, and even out with the building, everywhere you go, people want to talk to you about it. So it isn't easy, but you know, as professionals, you've got a job to do.
2: Rangers are also in action at home to Hibs. We'll also find out the first of the League One playoff finalists later. Stockport have a 1-0 lead ahead of their home clash with Stevenage. And in cricket, uncapped trio Emilio Gay, James Roo and Sonny Baker have been called up for England's Test Series against New Zealand, which starts next month.
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It's 29 minutes past three, and thankfully Katy Perry did wake up this morning and she's wide awake here on 94.6 Cabin FM. It's time now for a track that's a little bit older. This is Connie Francis with a track from 1961. If you love the 60s, make sure to have a listen to Bob Leroy's 60s Splash every Tuesday at 12 o'clock. This is Together by Connie Francis.

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1: I hope you're enjoying your Wednesday afternoon. I know we all are here at Cabin FM. I'll have a look now at what's been happening on this day in history. This is the 13th of May, and it's one of the only days that doesn't seem to have any kind of international connotation. But a number of things that have happened on this day. There's been a number of things, such as the Australian adventurer Ben Carlin, who in 1958 became the only person to circumnavigate the world in an amphibious vehicle, having travelled over 50,000 miles by land and sea. We'll come back to a few more of those later, but right now we'll have a look at the local news story, which this hour comes from Kent County Council. This is Step Into Better Health with National Walking Month. So, if you want to get ready to walk a wheel, this month of May is the start of National Walking Month. Whether you're doing it on your own, with family and friends, walking and wheeling are some of the easiest ways to get active and boost your health and well-being. So the county is hoping to celebrate each week of the month with the month-long campaign with a different theme, with this week being, if we can get a little drum roll, I just doesn't pick up on the figure, so this week is the spotlight on adults. It's exploring, with the council hoping to explore the benefits of spending time outdoors for our mental health and well-being. Next week they'll be having a look at active travel, showing how walking and wheeling can be a part of everyday journeys, including the school run. And the last week of May will highlight accessibility, hoping to reduce barriers and making getting outdoors possible for everyone. The Rakulva Country Park is famous for the historic towers and the wide variety of plants and wildlife. You can plan a trip there with Explore Kent's help, or you can just go on your own. You can look out for advice and inspiration on the council's media channels throughout May. You can look at National Walking Month 2026 on the social media gram, and you can visit the Kent County Council's Get Moving page. 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You can look at the Explore Kent Junior Walking Challenge. 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And there is the Kent Connected Free Journey Planner app that will allow you to get free guides and OS map data to show you the way. 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There's a number of green spaces as well. I mean, I mentioned Rakulva. There's obviously just a seafront. You can go and walk into Whitstable. There's a lovely Bleam Woods that you can just drive over to and have a lovely walk there. There's loads of places to walk near us, so make sure to get active if you can. It's a track from an album that I actually own. Big fan of this one. This is Harry Styles with As It Was. This is Cabin FM, and it's not playing.
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3: This is, in fact, Cabin FM. You're exactly right. We're going to have a track now called Keep Warm by Ginny. But first, we've got a little message from Harry.
4: 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I hope you enjoy the music.
3: Thank you ever so much, Harry. I hope you enjoy this track. Coming up next, we're going to have a look at the What's On guide here on Herne Bay's radio station.

0: That was Ginny with Keep Warm. Make sure to keep warm as it is, in fact, a rather cool day today. We're going to have a look now at the What's On Guide. This is part of the show where I tell you all about events that are happening in and around the Bay, and then you can go to them. 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Right, we're going to have a look now at some of the events that are coming up. The Sarah Bolch Gallery is having a Celebrating Trees exhibition that is on now. Also on is at the Hampton Bay Park. Tonight they have the Robin Bibby Band. And on Saturday they're having Andy Robinson. You can get all the details at theoldgaragebar.co.uk. East Kent Mind have their men talk groups and wellbeing walks on Tuesdays, and on Sunday they'll be running the Rise and Run 5 kilometre fun run. It's starting from the Marine Hotel over in Tankerton. Also coming up at the Pier Salon, they have on Saturday the Miles Cookman Band, and Herne Bay Pride is happening on the 20th of June. They are calling for stall holders, community groups and performers. Contact hbpride@outlook.com. There's also an after party at Pier Salon. Tickets are now available. Acts include Cherry Bomb, Patriarchy, Beggar Chips and more. Seaside Museum is also having on Saturday their museum quiz night. £5 per person is a maximum of 6 people on a team. You can book in advance at one word, seasidemuseumevents@gmail.com. Looking at other things that are happening in and around Herne Bay, the Recolfer and Biltinge Memorial Hall have on Saturday the 30th a quiz. And the Hampton Inn on Sunday are doing fundraising quiz night for Guardian Angels Dog Rescue. And on Friday the 10th of July until Sunday the 12th, they've got 50s Rock and Roll Weekend with live music from Scott Elvis on Friday, Lou Lewis and his All-Star Trio on Saturday, and Billy Rich on Sunday. Make sure to let us know about any events that you've got running. We're playing different kinds of music for different kinds of people here on Cabin FM. It's time now for a track called The Twist.
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0: That's Fat Boys and Chubby Checker with The Twist on Cabin FM 94.6. We're going to have a look now at what's coming up on Cabin. At 7 o'clock, David Skinner is playing favourites. At 9 o'clock, Steve Ralph is going across the decades. And at 11, John Bailey demands that someone gives him the night. But first, we're going to be having Danny Cooper for Drive Time. Are you ready to go on a little drive?
1: Just about.
0: Glad to hear it.
1: And good job it's not convertible with that rain coming down.
0: Absolutely. Are the rumours true that you're planning on taking an extra lap between 6 and 7?
1: That is very true. That is going to be an hour solid of the theme.
0: Oh, yeah.
1: The theme, which it's my party.
0: Wow. So, well, make sure, if you're driving through Herne Bay, make sure to be wary, because Danny Cooper will be taking his extra lap and it will be a right party. This is B-A-B-Y by Carla Thomas here on 94.6. 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
3: The Prime Minister says he has full confidence in the Health Secretary, Wes Streeting. His comments come amid claims Streeting will launch a leadership challenge against Sir Keir Starmer tomorrow. Earlier, the pair met for a brief meeting in Downing Street before heading off to hear the King's speech. Conservative leader Kemi Badenoch says the PM is desperately clinging on.
4: In the past 48 hours, nearly 100 Labour MPs have called for the Prime Minister to resign. Four ministers have quit. It is clear his authority has gone. Yeah. This is a government less than 2 years in office, which has already run out of ideas and run out of road.
3: Reform UK leader Nigel Farage is to be investigated by the Parliamentary Standards Commissioner. It's over a £5 million gift from a party donor. Farage says he's under no obligation to declare the gift from billionaire reform backer Christopher Harborn because it had been given before he was an MP. The bodies of three women have been recovered from the sea in Brighton. Emergency services were called at 5:45 this morning following reports of a person in the water. Police are now working to identify the bodies, and Chief Superintendent Adam Hayes says it appears to be a tragic accident.
5: This incident will be highly distressing for the community, and we are working hard with our partners to understand exactly what has happened. This includes gathering and reviewing CCTV from the surrounding area, including from properties and local businesses nearby.
3: More than 1,700 people are being held on a UK-operated cruise ship in France after 49 people became ill with gastroenteritis. Authorities in Bordeaux have instructed all passengers and crew to remain on board, while samples from the ship Ambition are tested at a local hospital. A 92-year-old male passenger died on the ship on Sunday. And President Trump has touched down in China for a two-day state visit. That's the latest from Radio News Hub. I'm David Hall.
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9: Hello. Patchy cloud with further showers for many into the evening and overnight. Temperatures falling to low single figures in places, but remaining generally frost-free. Minimum temperature 3 degrees centigrade. Low tide this evening, 25 past 4. No, no, no, stay where you are. You've got to listen to me. 1.3 metres. And the tide is high, half past 10 tonight, at 4.7 metres.
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Well, as the man said, it's drive time, and today is Wednesday, and today is Danny Cooper with you for the next couple of hours, and thank you, Melanie, for the last few hours, and good to see you again. What have we got? Well, I think we've got travel. What's happened, what's happening, and what's to come, as well as the usual eclectic mix of half-decent music, linked by a single theme, which today is It's My Party. Out of which you can get a solid hour's worth from 6 to 7 on an extra lap, but there's quite a lot of it in drive time to whet your appetite. Starting with...

0: Well, you can't have too much chubby checker, can you? There's a lot of him to go round anyway. But Melanie nearly finished with him. But I had to explain to her who he was and what he did and how big he was. But there you go. The innocence of youth. Right, still partying with Party Girl and McFly.
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0: 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It doesn't have to be this way. 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
1: Well, as usual, we'll start with the buses. It looks like a hat trick on behalf of the buses coming from Canterbury. We've got the 601 to C Street, 7 minutes late, 602 to the station, 9 minutes late, and the 600 going off to Greenhill and Whistpool, 9 minutes late. So there you go. Everything else, such as it is on time, give or take a minute or two. Now, on the trains, if you happen to be heading over to Herne Hill or Denmark Hill area, there's major disruption. It was supposed to be sorted by 4:15, but now it's going to be sorted by 6:30. Apparently, there was lightning damage to the signalling system. There's still disruption there now, but things are beginning to ease off, apparently. That's what they told me. Other than that, we've got a normal service. No other disruptions reported, but don't forget, overnight engineering works if you are out late. Right, so we'll have a look at the roads in about 20 minutes' time. That was Come and Get It, Badfinger. Now Come and Get It again with John Newman.
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0: entertainment news on Cabin FM, brought to you by Herne Bay Pier, home of Summer Nights on the Pier. A season of concerts from some of the country's best tribute acts.
1: James Van Der Beek's wife says reality is settling in an emotional tribute 3 months after the actor died. The actor known for starring in US teen drama Dawson's Creek died on February 11th after suffering from bowel cancer. His wife, Kimberly Van Der Beek, shared an update describing the outpouring of support as tremendous. Saltburn star Barry Keoghan says the Beatles' biopic films will be incredible. He's praised the set for harnessing an indie soul despite being such a big production. The 33-year-old Irish actor stars as drummer Sir Ringo Starr in Sir Sam Mendes' The Beatle, a four-film cinematic event. And Paul Chuckles says he's delighted to take part in the National Theatre Tour of The Rise and Fall of The Little Voice. He will play Mr. Boo on the tour of the Jim Cartwright play. The play will run at the National Theatre in London from January 2nd to January 23rd, before heading out on tour, visiting locations including Newcastle, Sheffield and Salford.
0: Entertainment news on Cabin FM, brought to you by Herne Bay Pier, home of Summer Nights on the Pier. A season of concerts from some of the country's best tribute acts, along with brilliant local bands and free entertainment. 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Tell me more. A season of summer concerts from some of the country's best tribute acts, along with brilliant local bands and free entertainment.
2: We kick off on Saturday the 27th of June with the ever popular Supersonic Queen. On Saturday the 4th of July, it's That 80s Rock Show. On Saturday the 10th, it's Images of Elvis. Friday the 17th, The Magic of Michael Jackson. And on Friday, July 24th, California comes to the pier with Beached Boys.
0: And there's loads more great acts right throughout the summer. Search Herne Bay Pier and book your perfect summer night now.

Blessed Fine Young Cannibals, Johnny Come Home. Next up, probably my uncle, JP Cooper, who's got a passport home.

0: Kingshall, Herne Bay and South Quay Shed, Whitstable Harbour. 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
1: Look at what's coming up at both locations. Kingshall first. They had a very busy week last week, or weekend. A bit quieter this weekend. 15th, which is Friday, we have Reflections, which is the musical legacy of Diana Ross. Might be worth seeing, who knows. South Quay Shed, same date, Friday the 15th, and this is the Test For Me, the comedy club, with Kevin McCarthy, Musin Yesilada, Pierre Hollins and Shazia Mirza. I must be pretty close there, but who knows. Anyway, that's what's happening.
0: Experience the power of music and live performance at the Kingshall, Herne Bay and South Quay Shed, Whitstable Harbour. 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

There you are. That's Miles Smith. That's the new one on me. I quite like that. Nice to meet you. And a nice little story, boy meets girl. No, that's who's coming up next, actually. Waiting for a star to fall.

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1: And look at the roads now, and we have the usual congestion in Canterbury on the Ring Road between Pin Hill and Military Road, and also Island Road, Sturry on Sturry Hill. Both areas, traffic is taking 10 minutes longer than it should to get through. Roads closed. Well, the good news is St Dunstan's around Westgate Towers, it's all open.
2: Yeah.
1: It's all open, and the crowds are cheering. They've had a massive, great party. But unfortunately, before you get all excited, come Sunday, the 17th, through next week, there are rehearsals for what is called Canterbury Unlocked. So it's going to be shut again. Define irony. We're calling it Canterbury Unlocked, and yet to unlock it, we've got to lock it again. I don't know. Anyway, so don't get too excited. Margate Road, Herne Bay, Gas Main Work, Boxhold Lane to Heart in Hand Road, Seaview Road, Herne Bay, Water Main Work at Beltinge Road, St Stephen's Road, Canterbury, Gas Main Work, St Stephen's Court through to Market Way, and of course Shallock Road, Broadoak, Main Water Main Works, that is going on until the end of August, and of course we have temporary traffic lights around Broadoak and Vauxhall Road, and that's not helping at all. Dartford Crossing, currently there are delays, not sure why, taking 30 minutes longer than it should. M2, good old M2, light traffic, no delays reported. Right, we'll review that lot on side two. That was Kingston Town, of course, so UB40. I suppose the king of reggae next, Bob Marley and the Wailers. Get up, stand up.
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That's Maisie Peters, John Hughes' movie. I quite like that. It's good. Right, we're getting towards party time. And don't forget, our theme is It's My Party. Now, I slipped up last week. So if you are expecting the obvious, which is me to play It's My Party, you ain't going to get it because I played it last week. Not thinking ahead. See, that's what you got to do. You got to plan ahead, not do something silly like what I did. Anyway, I think we should carry on partying, and I think we should party like it's 1999.

as Prince danced like it's party like it's 1999. Yeah, that was 1982. I suppose it was 1999. Seemed a long way off the millennium and all that sort of stuff. Anyway, I still like that. That still stands up, that track. We've got one more to go before the news, which is looming on the horizon. It is Alicia Bridges with I Love the Nightlife. And don't forget, it's my party. And you're invited, and we've got tons more on side two. And if you can stay with me, extra lap. See you on the other side.

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1: The Prime Minister insists he has full confidence in the Health Secretary Wes Streeting despite claims he will launch a leadership bid tomorrow. In another difficult day for the PM, he's had a brief meeting with Streeting at Number 10 before attending the King's Speech. Highlights include the introduction of a tourist tax, digital IDs and a ban on ticket touts. MPs are now debating the contents of the speech, but Conservative leader Kemi Badenoch says you can't avoid the issue everyone is talking about.
2: This is a highly unusual moment. The Prime Minister is in office, but not in power. Everyone is trying to pretend it's all right. It's not all right.
1: But Sir Keir Starmer gave a light-hearted response.
3: Let me also thank the Leader of the Opposition for the usual warm and generous nature of her contribution. In difficult days, her input is always a ray of sunshine. But we do have one thing in common. Our parties both had tough results in the local elections last week. The difference is, she hasn't noticed.
1: In other news, Nigel Farage is to be investigated over a £5 million gift from a party donor. The Parliamentary Standards Commissioner Daniel Greenberg will look into the undeclared gift from Thailand-based cryptocurrency investor Christopher Harborne in 2024. Mr. Farage denies any wrongdoing as the gift was given before he re-entered Parliament. The bodies of three women have been recovered from the sea off Brighton. Police said a search was launched after concerns were raised for the welfare of a person in the water early this morning. More than 1,700 people have been quarantined on a UK-operated cruise liner in France following an outbreak of gastroenteritis. They're being held on the ship Ambition in Bordeaux while samples are being tested at a local hospital. On Sunday, a 92-year-old male passenger died while on board. That's the latest from Radio News Hub. I'm David Hall.
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5: 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Former police officer Steve Hartman has more.
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8: Patchy cloud with further showers from many in the evening and overnight. Temperatures are falling to low single figures in places but remaining generally frost-free. Minimum temperature 3 degrees centigrade. Tomorrow, another day of bright spells and occasional heavy showers, these continuing to bring the risk of some hail and thunder. Turning gradually drier through the evening, temperatures remaining cool, maximum temperature 14 degrees centigrade. The tide is high at 10:30 tonight, 4.7 metres, and low tide at 4:59 in the morning, 0.7 metres.
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Funny noise. That was Block Party having a banquet and getting side two of It's My Party underway in style. They must know what's coming next. Same old song was written by Randy Newman, and it was for Eric Burdon's first solo album in 1966, and then he included it in one of his albums, 12 Songs, which comes from 1970. So we're going to start with that and follow it with a cover that we all know. That's from Three Dog Night, so you know what it is, don't you? There was another version, basically a carbon copy, that was from Tom Jones and the Stereophonics, which got to number 4 in 2000, but you'll be pleased to know we haven't got time for that. So, Mama told me not to come.

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1: Well, on the buses, if you were waiting for the 601 to take you to C Street, it's cancelled, so you'll have to wait for the next one. Sorry about that. The next 603 to the town centre, that's going to be 8 minutes late. The others are pretty much behaving themselves, pleased to say. On the trains, that disruption over at Herne Hill and Denmark Hill, that's still as it was expected to clear by 6:30. Other than that, there's no other disruptions reported. And overnight engineering works, of course, check before you travel. So it's all pretty quiet, really. We'll do the roads in about 20 minutes' time. That was Andrea, True Connection, more. And next, Extreme with More Than Words.
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0: 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Luxurious spa retreat, serene pools, dynamic gym spaces and vibrant social areas for the whole family. Elevate your everyday.
1: Manchester City are hoping to close the gap between themselves and Arsenal at the top of the Premier League. Pep Guardiola's side are at home to Crystal Palace, where a win will see them move to within 2 points of the leaders. In Scotland, Hearts could be crowned champions for the first time in 66 years this evening. A win at home to Falkirk and defeat for second place Celtic at Motherwell will mean Derek McInnes' side can't be caught. Hearts striker Lawrence Shankland is relishing the challenge.
2: It's a kind of exciting opportunity. There's a lot of talk around the place, and even out with the building, everywhere you go people want to talk to you about it, so it isn't easy, but you know, as professionals you've got a job to do.
1: Rangers are also in action at home to Hibs. We'll also find out the first of the League One playoff finalists later. Stockport have a 1-0 lead ahead of their home clash with Stevenage. And in cricket, uncapped trio Emilio Gay, James Rue and Sonny Baker have been called up for England's Test series against New Zealand, which starts next month.
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1: Oh, pleased to say the congestion that I mentioned earlier on the ring road in Canterbury is cleared. Still got a problem on Island Road, Sturry, at Sturry Hill. That's still taking 10 minutes for traffic to get through there. The roads closed, I mentioned, in hour one. Yes, they're all still closed. And I did tell you the story of Westgate Towers. I won't go through that lot again. I should mention that we do have the usual overnight closures this week affecting most major roads, especially down on the A2 towards Dover. And there is a full list, as usual, on the Kent Live website. And at the Dartford crossing, stop-start traffic, there are still delays of 30 minutes to get through there. What else have I got? Oh, M2. Yeah, good old M2. Light traffic, no delays reported. And I've just double-checked the train situation at Herne Hill and Denmark Hill is still the same. Oh, an advance warning. There's the GT World Challenge Motorsport event at Brands Hatch this weekend. We're warned to expect extra traffic in the area. Yeah, well done. Especially on the M20 and A20. So if you're not going, don't go anywhere near it. That was the Nights, Avicii, which is quite good. We're going to move on to Boogie Nights now. Heatwave.
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Very wise words from Mija. All about the money. It often is, isn't it? That it's got so bad that even Lunch Money Lewis has got a dance about it.

God, you should have seen me bopping around the studio then. That I don't know if it's a money dance, but that was Cool Jerk by The Capitals. I really like that one. I tell you what, though, I'll make you sweat.

There you go, that's Inner Circle, and we're nearly done. We're on the last lap before the extra lap. We've got a couple more tracks to go. Now, hopefully you're going to stay with me and sit through the, the extra lap. If not, thank you for your company, and hopefully you can join me next week on Drive Time when we've got our themes on Tuesday and Wednesday, or food and drink. And by the way, I'm doing a bit of overtime next week. I'm sitting on Drive Time on Monday as well, so as if you haven't had enough of me already. There you go. Right, we're going to finish with Charlie XCX and After the After Party, and probably the best hour of the week. Hopefully, see you on the extra lap.

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2: The Prime Minister has set out the government's plans amid the backdrop of a leadership challenge. Allies close to West Streeting are hinting he will launch a bid for Sir Keir Starmer's job tomorrow. Meanwhile, the King's speech included the introduction of a tourist tax, digital IDs and a ban on ticket touts. The PM insists it's the right way forward.
3: It's a King's speech for the backbone of this country, for working people who worry about the cost of living, want their town centres to thrive, their public services to work, their government to be on their side. The heart of this programme is a plan to make Britain stronger and Britain fairer.
2: Reform UK leader Nigel Farage is to be investigated by the Standards Watchdog. It's over a £5 million gift from a party donor. The bodies of three women have been recovered from the sea in Brighton. Emergency services were called early this morning following reports of a person in the water. And President Trump has touched down in China for a two-day state visit. That's the latest from Radio News Hub. I'm David Hall.
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2: Remaining breezy overnight, showers will become less frequent. Some inland areas will become dry with clear spells, chilly but mostly frost-free with a low of 4 degrees Celsius.
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Well, if you're still with me from dry time, thank you. I admire your spirit. If not, and you've just joined us, welcome to Extra Lap, which is today Wednesday. So it's me, Danny Cooper, with you. So what have we got? Well, the usual eclectic mix of half-decent music linked by a single theme, which Drive Time listeners will know is my party. Yeah, it's my party, and you're all welcome. So, strap yourself in and start your engines for a solid hour's worth of It's My Party, starting with...

Beastie Boys. Well, I tell you, you don't have to fight very hard on this programme, and not to hear half-decent music anyway. Well, I hope you agree, and that's why you're here. Anyway, The Party, and we've got Joe Stone featuring Montel Jordan to tell us how to do it.

That was Carly Rae Jepsen, and we're going to go into a very, very short pit stop with Pink and get this party started.

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Cool and the Gang. It would have been remiss of me not to include that, wouldn't it? Elvis, he wants a party as well, but I wonder, is there a dress code?

Beverly Knights, Come As You Are. Next up, I quite like Sean Kingston's philosophy, but I think I'm probably a bit old for all this now. Party All Night and Then Sleep All Day.

Sounds a bit like hard work, doesn't it? There you go. We've got Party Fears 2 next, Associates. And then a little message to our sponsors about where they can find me if I'm not here after our pit stop.

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0: Well, that's the village people giving us an excellent example of why I will spend most parties in the kitchen. But there you go. And, David's just arrived. David, you just missed YMCA. I can imagine you doing all your bits and pieces.
1: It's difficult to do that while you're driving.
0: Oh, he was driving. Okay, you've got a good enough excuse. So, I thought I might give you a treat with those things. And what about the partying during the summer holidays? Ibiza? Finger boys.
2: Hello, party people. This is Captain Kim speaking. Welcome aboard Benga Airways. After takeoff, we'll pump up the sound system because we're going

0: pizza.
1: Ibiza. There you go, then. I'm staying in Herne Bay for the summer. We've got one more dancing track for you, which will keep me in the kitchen at parties, and then probably where a lot of us feel to finish off. And we've got David here, and he'll be playing his favourites when he kicks me out of the chair. And next week, if you're still with me, on Tuesday and Wednesday we have food and drink, and I'm doing overtime on Monday at drive time, so please join me then as well. Thank you for your company today. Enjoy David.

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2: The Prime Minister insists he has full confidence in the Health Secretary Wes Streeting, despite claims he will launch a leadership bid tomorrow. In another difficult day for the PM, he's had a brief meeting with Streeting at Number 10 before attending the King's Speech. Highlights include the introduction of a tourist tax, digital IDs, and a ban on ticket touts. MPs have been debating the contents of that speech, but Conservative leader Kemi Badenoch says you can't avoid the issue everyone is talking about.
3: This is a highly unusual moment. The Prime Minister is in office but not in power. Everyone is trying to pretend it's all right. It's not all right.
2: But Sir Keir Starmer gave a light-hearted response.
4: Let me also thank the Leader of the Opposition for the usual warm and generous nature of her contribution. In difficult days, her input is always a ray of sunshine. But we do have one thing in common. Our parties both had tough results in the local elections last week. The difference is, she hasn't noticed.
2: In other news, Nigel Farage is to be investigated over a £5 million gift from a party donor. The Parliamentary Standards Commissioner, Daniel Greenberg, will look into the undeclared gift from Thailand-based cryptocurrency investor Christopher Harborne in 2024. The bodies of three women have been recovered from the sea off Brighton. Police said a search was launched after concerns were raised for the welfare of a person in the water earlier this morning. More than 1,700 people are being quarantined on a UK operation cruise liner in France following an outbreak of gastroenteritis. They're being held on a ship Ambition in Bordeaux while samples are being tested at a local hospital. On Sunday, a 92-year-old male passenger died while on board. And President Trump has touched down in China for a two-day state visit. That's the latest from Radio News Hub. I'm David Hall.
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2: Remaining breezy overnight, showers will become less frequent. Some inland areas will become dry with clear spells, chilly but mostly frost-free with a low of 4 degrees Celsius.
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Good evening and welcome to all our listeners who are tuning in all across the bay on 94.6 and to our many listeners throughout the world tuning in via the internet or your favourite listening device. As always on a Wednesday evening, we've got 2 hours of great music, sounds of Sinatra, music from the Great American Songbook, a little jazz and some bossa nova. And that's playing favourites. We've heard the first of our Sinatra tracks this evening. Let's turn to the Great American Songbook, a song written by Kurt Vile and Jerome Kern and sung by Joe Stafford.

The Kirby Stone 4, zing, went the strings of my heart. Now, in a crate full of CDs that arrived at Skinner Towers recently was one by our next artist, a singer that we haven't played very often. It's Frankie Lane. Now, if some of you know him as Old Leather Lungs because of the many Western themes and hits he had, such as Rawhide, Champion, High Noon, be surprised that in the early 50s he made some excellent albums for Columbia Records, particularly one called Mr. Rhythm with Paul Weston and the orchestra. From that collection, here's Frankie Lane, Lullaby of the Leaves.

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Truccato Mariano there, and A Pata di Preta. We got a lovely track coming up now from singer Kerry Linda, excuse me, the script's just fallen off the table. Kerry Linda is the artist. This is a wonderful song. It's called Language and Love.

That was Kerry Linda, Language and Love. And we play that especially for Hillary, who lives in Seabrook, but at the moment is on a train from Quebec to Montreal, listening to us in Canada, where it's the early afternoon. Hello there, Hillary. Hope you're enjoying the show. I hope you're having a great holiday as well.

0: if you like that, you'll love The Light Programme with Steve Wood. Music Hall of the 1890s to 45s for the over 40s. The Light Programme with Steve Wood every Sunday afternoon at 6 o'clock with a repeat the following Thursday evening at 11 p.m. here on 94.6 Cabin FM. 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
1: Tender is the night, so tender is the night. There's no one in this world

Freddie Cole and Tender Is the Night comes from a wonderful album he made for High Note Records called Freddie Cole Sings Mr. B. Mr. B in question, Billy Eckstine. In a crate of CDs that arrived at Skinner Towers was one by the group Paprika Soul. From that collection, here's the Rio Sunset.

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Here's Ella Fitzgerald.

Ella Fitzgerald with an arrangement conducted by Frank Duvall, and Gone with the Wind. Some Black Orchid now from Cal Jader.

We have a wonderful track for you now. The great singer Dinah Washington comes from the Emmercy album she made called For Those in Love. Brilliant track, Easy Living.

Wonderful track. Dinah Washington and Easy Living comes from the album, as I say, For Those in Love. Well worth checking out. We've got Dizzy Gillespie for you now. I Can't Get Started.

Dizzy Gillespie, and I can't get started. We're going to Canada now for a very fine singer, Diana Panton, a song written by Antonio Carlos Jobim, This Happy Madness.

Diana Panton there, and this happy madness. We'll have the news for you in a couple of minutes, but to take us up there with a song written by Rodgers and Hart with the Bajie Adir Trio, here's saxophonist Denis Soleil.

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1: The Prime Minister is meeting ministers and MPs tonight as he tries to stop a possible leadership challenge. Allies of the Health Secretary, Wes Streeting, have hinted he will launch a leadership bid tomorrow. Former Labour leader Jeremy Corbyn thinks Sir Keir will have to go.
2: It's very hard to see how he can stay in post given what has happened. They've just produced a King's Speech which promises very little. If Wes Streeting is to be the alternative, I fail to see what he's an alternative to.
1: If Wes Streeting resigns tomorrow, he would need the backing of at least 81 Labour MPs to challenge the PM. Meanwhile, the political turmoil has overshadowed the King's Speech, which outlined a raft of government plans, including the introduction of a tourist tax, digital IDs and a ban on ticket touts. But Liberal Democrat leader Sir Ed Davey says his party can't support it.
3: So this Prime Minister may soon not be in power. We will be voting against, not just because the Prime Minister is one of the weakest Prime Ministers in post-war history now, but because this King's Speech does not offer the change our country needs.
1: Reform UK leader Nigel Farage is to be investigated by the Standards Watchdog. It's over a £5 million gift from a party donor. The bodies of three women have been recovered from the sea in Brighton. Emergency services were called early this morning following reports of a person in the water. Chief Superintendent Adam Hayes says it appears to be a tragic accident.
4: This incident will be highly distressing for the community, and we are working hard with our partners to understand exactly what has happened. This includes gathering and reviewing CCTV from the surrounding area, including from properties and local businesses nearby.
1: More than 1,700 people are being held on a UK-operated cruise ship at Bordeaux in France. 49 people on board Ambition have become ill with gastroenteritis. And the Charity Commission has opened a case into Princess Eugenie's charity, the Anti-Slavery Collective. That's the latest from Radio News Hub. I'm David Hall.
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1: Remaining breezy overnight, showers will become less frequent. Some inland areas will become dry with clear spells, chilly but mostly frost-free with a low of 4 degrees Celsius.
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Side 2 opened this week by George Shearing and the Quintet, To the Ends of the Earth. Good evening and welcome to all our listeners who are tuning in all across the bay on 94.6, and to our many listeners throughout the world who are tuning in via the internet or your favourite listening device. We have another hour of great music for you, more sounds of Sinatra, music from the great American songbook, a little jazz and some bossa nova. And as it's Side 2, we'll have our weekly nightcap. To start us off vocally, the title track from her album Swing You Lovers, here's Keely Smith.

Yeah, how about that? That's Keely Smith and Swing You Lovers. Vic Damone is our next vocalist, and he's nobody's baby.

We're going back to Canada now, where our listener Hillary is still with us on the train from Quebec to Montreal. Canada has produced one of the finest of this generation's singers, Matt Forbes, who interprets the great American songbook in his own unique way. Here he is with Smile.

Yeah, how about that? He's a wonderful singer. Matt Forbes, do check out his web and YouTube pages. Absolutely brilliant. Let's listen now to Ricardo Silveira and Francesca.

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One of the most popular jazz groups of the 1950s was the Jerry Mulligan Chet Baker group. Mulligan on baritone sax, Chet Baker on trumpet. And it was quite unique in the fact that they just had bass and drums, no piano player in the quartet. Often thought of introducing West Coast jazz, or the cool jazz, whichever you like to call it, into the mainstream. They had several successes. This was one of them. Moonlight in Vermont.

It's time for our second Sinatra track of the evening, with a wonderful arrangement by Nelson Riddle. Here's Frank Sinatra, I'll Never Be the Same.

try to love. Now I still cling to faded blossoms, fresh when worn, left crushed and torn.

Billie Holiday and Some Other Spring. That's taken from the Verve collection of small group recordings from the 1950s. Wonderful. Let's listen now to Stefan Dickerson and the Brazilian Sunrise.

Stefan Dickerson there and the Brazilian Sunrise. Now we've got something just a little bit different for you now. It's singer Art Garfunkel made a very fine album in the 1980s called Lefty. From that collection, this is The Moment.

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So after the news, stay tuned for Across the Decades with Steve Ralph here on 94.6 Cabin FM. Well, now it's the Bossonaire and Cape Verde.

It's time now for our weekly nightcap, where we play a couple of ballads and we can all relax and unwind. We're going to start this week with singer Beverly Kenny, Snuggled on Your Shoulder.

0: Penn Webster there, and When Your Lover Has Gone. And before that, it was Beverly Kenny and Snuggled on Your Shoulder. And that brings this week's edition of Playing Favourites to a close.
1: That's it, let's roll. 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

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Stay tuned, because after the 9 o'clock news, Mr. Steve Ralph will be here with Across the Decades, 2 hours of hand-picked music, where Steve delves deep down into the record library here at Cabin FM, brings you some gems from the 1950s right up to today, with some favourites that you might not have heard. After the 9 o'clock news, Steve Ralph, Across the Decades.

hope you've enjoyed this edition of Playing Favourites. I'll be back again next Wednesday to do it all over again. More sounds of Sinatra, music from the Great American Songbook, a little jazz, some bossa nova. That's Playing Favourites. All that remains for me is to say thank you very much for listening. From me, David Skinner, everybody here at Cabin FM, and from Muttley at Skinner Towers. Until the next time, good night.

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1: The Prime Minister has been talking to MPs in Downing Street as he prepares for a leadership challenge. Speculation is rife that Health Secretary Wes Streeting is set to make a bid for Sir Keir Starmer's job. The political upheaval in Westminster has overshadowed the King's speech, and Conservative leader Kemi Badenoch says the PM can't hang on.
2: In the past 48 hours, nearly 100 Labour MPs have called for the Prime Minister to resign. Four ministers have quit. It is clear his authority has gone. Yeah. This is a government less than 2 years in office, which has already run out of ideas and run out of road.
1: The SNP's leader in Westminster, Dave Dugan, says the leadership crisis is a damaging distraction.
3: This government hasn't got a clue. They're so busy bickering with one another, arguing with each faction about who gets the next shot at being the Prime Minister, they can't focus on the problems ailing the people up and down these islands, and these problems are profound.
1: The Metropolitan Police has warned it's preparing for potential violence and hate speech crimes across two protests in London this weekend. More than 4,000 officers will be drafted in to police the rival events, possibly one of the largest protest deployment in decades. Nigel Farage is to be investigated over a £5 million gift from a party donor. The Parliamentary Standards Commissioner will look into the undeclared gift from Christopher Harborne in 2024. Mr. Farage denies any wrongdoing. A man involved in the overdose death of Friends star Matthew Perry has been sentenced to 2 years in prison. Eric Fleming, one of five people charged after Perry's death, sourced the surgical anaesthetic ketamine and supplied it to the actor, who died in October 2023. And President Trump has touched down in China for a two-day state visit. That's the latest from Radio News Hub. I'm David Hall.
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1: A morning of sunny spells and scattered showers. They'll be heavy and thundery at times, drier in central areas. Feeling rather chilly in the brisk northerly breeze, a high of 13 degrees Celsius.
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9: Good evening to you. A warm welcome along to another edition of Across the Decades, the show where we delve deep down in that Cabin FM record library and bring up tracks that you love that maybe you haven't heard in a long time. Evening is also to David Skinner, and thank you so much for another great show. Dave will be back on Cabin FM next Wednesday between 7 and 9pm to do it all again. Let's kick things off going back to 1980 with Bad Manners. This is Special Brew.

0: We are Ariana Grande there on 34 plus 35. And we kick the show off this evening with Bad Manners and Special Brew. Great to have your company on this Wednesday evening. Hope you're well and enjoying the great music so far. We've got some great tracks coming up. So May the 13th is officially celebrated as International Hummus Day and Leprechaun Day. Yeah, those little people. And welcome to day 133 of the year, folks. There are 232 days left in 2026. Very good evening to regular contributor of all things 50s and early 60s. That's Tom Thompson. We got the first of four of his suggestions, two in this hour, two in the following hour of Across the Decades. And we're going back to 1958 with the Austin Sisters. Love Can Do Most Anything. That's up next.
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0: are Ringo Starr, back from 1973 on Across the Decades and Photograph. And before that, the first of Tom's suggestions this evening, it was the Austin Sisters and Love Can Do Almost... Sorry, Love Can Do Most Anything. Get it right. Yeah. Now, just reading here, Earth is the only planet where fire can burn and no other planets have enough oxygen. Yeah, I wonder if Tanya knew that.
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Wild Colour and Dreams here on Across the Decades on 94.6 Cabin FM. Yeah. Well, let's say hello to super regular listener Carol. Very good evening, Carol. As she said, Steve, any chance you could play the Osmonds and Love Me for a Reason? Absolutely. Back from 1974.

It's the Osmonds, the original of it, 1974, Love Me For A Reason, requested by Carol. Hope you're singing along to that, Carol. Now let's say hello to Craig. He said, Steve, any chance you could play Delta Goodrum back from 2007 across the decades and Brave Face? Here it is, especially for you, Craig. Hope your week's going well.

0: Bag and Bone Man, with a bit of help from Pink. Yeah. Anyway, Away From Here. Before that, a track specially requested by regular listener Craig. That's Delta Goodrum and Brave Face. Now, just a reminder, if you'd like to get in touch, maybe you're new to Cabin FM. Well, we've only been in existence since 1970. Yeah, crumbs. And going stronger than ever in 2026. We're Herne Bay's very own local station. 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That's studio@cabin.fm. Well, it's a good place to go and visit, just outside Herne Bay, the Wildwood Trust. Hello, Michael.
1: Hi, my name's Michael from Wildwood. Why not come down and see us to meet the animals? 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

0: we are. That's Years and Years with a bit of help from Kylie Minogue and A Second to Midnight. And before that, we had Hozier and Take Me to Church. I'm Steve Ralph with you through to 11 o'clock this evening. And if you're wondering what happens after 11 o'clock, well, after the 11 o'clock news with the Radio News Hub, it'll be JB John Bailey with Give Me the Night. Well, I think it's time we had a survey question just for a bit of fun. A survey said the average single woman does this around 25 times a year. But what do you think the answer is? The average single woman does this around 25 times a year. I'll give you the answer in about 15 minutes time.
1: Herne Bay gets its kicks on 94.6 Cabinet.

That was released in 1999. That's All Star there and Smash Mouth. Well, we got the second of Tom's suggestions this evening. This time back from 1959. It's Lynn Pratt and Tomcat Boogie.

There we are. That's Jessica, as used on Top Gear. Yes, their theme tune. That's the Allman Brothers there, back from 1973. Before that, Tom's second suggestion for the show this evening, Lynn Pratt and Tom Cat Boogie, back from 1959. Well, come up next, we've got a track requested, well, a artist requested by regular listener Callum. He said, Steve, could you play me some Oasis?

that's Oasis and Little by Little, playing that especially for Callum. Hope you enjoyed that, Callum. Well, it'll soon be top of the hour time, and at the top of the hour we'll have the latest update on the national and international news from the Radio News Hub. But taking us up to the top of the hour, Dolly Parton and Kenny Rogers. Do hope you'll join me after the 10 o'clock news here on Cabin FM.

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1: The Prime Minister has warned a potential leadership challenge would plunge us into chaos. He's been consulting ministers and MPs amid claims the Health Secretary Wes Streeting will launch a leadership bid. Former Labour leader Jeremy Corbyn thinks Sir Keir will have to go.
2: It's very hard to see how he can stay in post given what has happened. They've just produced a King's Speech which promises very little. If Wes Streeting is to be the alternative, I fail to see what he's an alternative to.
1: If Wes Streeting resigns, he would need the backing of at least 81 Labour MPs to challenge the PM. The political turmoil has somewhat overshadowed the King's Speech, which outlined a raft of government plans, including the introduction of a tourist tax, digital IDs and a ban on ticket touts. But Liberal Democrat leader Sir Ed Davey says his party can't support it.
3: This Prime Minister may soon not be in power. We will be voting against, not just because the Prime Minister is one of the weakest Prime Ministers in post-war history now, but because this King's Speech does not offer the change our country needs.
1: The £5 million gift given to Nigel Farage before he became an MP is to be investigated by the Standards Watchdog. The Reform UK leader insists there is no case to answer and looks forward to clearing his name. Police are scouring hours of CCTV footage to try and piece together the final hours of three women whose bodies were recovered from the sea off Brighton. It's not yet known how the women came to be in the water when emergency services were called. More than 1,700 people have been banned from leaving a UK-operated cruise ship currently docked at Bordeaux in France. It follows an outbreak of gastroenteritis. A 92-year-old man died on board the ship Ambition at the weekend. And the Charity Commission has opened a case into Princess Eugenie's charity, the Anti-Slavery Collective. It's over concerns relating to its spending. That's the latest from Radio News Hub. I'm David Hall.
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1: A morning of sunny spells and scattered showers. They'll be heavy and thundery at times, drier in central areas, feeling rather chilly in the brisk northerly breeze, a high of 13 degrees Celsius.
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7: Welcome along to the second part of Across the Decades. I'm Steve Ralph with you through to 11 o'clock this evening. Let's go back to 1987 to kick this hour off with the great sound of Hue and Cry and Labour of Love here on 94.6 Cabin FM, all across the bay on FM and all across the world on the internet. 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

1977 and Labour of Love. I've just realised that I'm shocking at this. The survey question I posed earlier, I never gave you the answer to. That's a long 15 minutes, wasn't it? Let's put that to rights now. So a survey said the average single woman does this around 25 times a year. What do you think that is? The average single woman does this around 25 times a year. Well, the answer is change the bed sheets. Well, it's time we had the third of Tom's suggestions this evening, and it's a great track from Frank Sinatra. It's Nice to Go Travelling, a remastered copy as well, originally released back in 1960.

0: unpacking. 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
1: The soundtrack to your day, all day, every day. We are Cabin.

Canadian artist Avril Lavigne back from 2007 and Girlfriend. And before that, we had Tom's third suggestion for this evening, Frank Sinatra, and It's Nice to Go Travelling. Didn't it sound good? A nice remastered copy there. I'd like to say hello to regular listener Keith Ambrose. He's had a bit of a day of it today. He's been up at Medway having some medical things sorted out. But, well, I'm sure he's relaxing at home and enjoying Across the Decades this evening. And he said, Steve, any chance you could play Blancmange and Living on the Ceiling? Absolutely. Back from 1982, it is especially for you, Keith, recovering from his trials and tribulations of the day up at Medway.

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Alumni back from 1996. And before that, we had a request, especially for Keith Ambrose, listening over at Sheerness on the Isle of Sheppey, a massive supporter of Cabin FM, that he wanted Blancmange. Yeah. Or as some of the youngsters say, Blancmange. Plank, yeah. Plank mange. But no, Blancmange. And Living on the Ceiling, back from 1982. The world record for the loudest thing ever shouted belongs to an Irish teacher I'm reading here. She shouted the word quiet at 121.7 decibels, a sound as loud as a thunderclap or a chainsaw. Is Ed Sheeran now?

Jubel there, and So Sick. And before that, we had Photograph from Ed Sheeran. Well, it's 10:30, just about, which means only one thing. It's when we celebrate that great Scottish band Runrig. And as always, Alex Frost, our authority on everything Runrig, has selected a track for us. Here's Runrig and The Wire, released back in 1985.

answer. Runrig and the Wire. Our Runrig spot for this evening. If you love a bit of Runrig, then join us on Sunday at 10:30 when Alex will be hand selecting another track again. Coming up next, we've got an artist that we love to support here at Cabin FM, Shirley Callahan. And she got in touch with me and said, Steve, I've got a new track being released on the 20th of May. Any chance you could include it in your show? Absolutely. Here it is. It's called Sleep When I'm Dead.

0: There we are, Shirley Callahan with a track that will be released on the 20th of May. That's Sleep When I'm Dead. If you want to find any more details out about Shirley, go along to shirleycallahan.com, and you can find Shirley on all the popular streaming services as well if you'd like to hear some more of her material. 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
0: Somebody who's got in touch is super regular listener Kevin Calder, listening with Anne and Mindy, their dog, up in Montrose in Scotland. He loves a bit of ELO, and this evening he suggested this one, Night Rider, back from 1975.

Here we are, that's Louise and Naked. And before that, we had a request for Kevin Calder up in Montrose in Scotland. That's ELO, a Night Rider. I hope you enjoyed that, Kevin. Thank you so much for getting in touch. Well, we got the last of Tom's suggestions now, back from 1961. And a very young, I think it was 11 years old, Tom tells me, Robin Clark, who recorded this, For Your Sake.

0: Dean Clark, 11 years old, I'm told, who recorded that track For Your Sake, recorded, or released, I should say, back in 1961. Well, I'm just reading here that roughly 95% of a cucumber is water. Did you know that? Yeah. Crumbs, not much of the show left. Let's shoehorn another couple in. Coming up in a moment's time, Aretha Franklin, and I Say a Little Prayer.
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0: Aretha Franklin. I'll say a little prayer back from 1968 here on Cabin FM. We'll be just about out of time. Thank you so much for your company this evening. Coming up after the 11 o'clock news, it'll be JB John Bailey with Give Me the Night. But playing me out this evening, Ollie Murs and Bonkers. Once again, thank you for your company. Have a great night. And don't remember, and don't forget, I should say, keep it Cabin FM 94.6.
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2: The Prime Minister has been talking to MPs in Downing Street as he prepares for a leadership challenge. Speculation is rife that Health Secretary Wes Streeting is set to make a bid for Sir Keir Starmer's job. The political upheaval in Westminster has overshadowed the King's speech, and Conservative leader Kemi Badenoch says the PM can't hang on.
3: In the past 48 hours, nearly 100 Labour MPs have called for the Prime Minister to resign. Four ministers have quit. It is clear his authority has gone. Yeah. This is a government less than 2 years in office, which has already run out of ideas and run out of road.
2: The SNP's leader in Westminster, Dave Dugan, says the leadership crisis is a damaging distraction.
4: This government hasn't got a clue. They're so busy bickering with one another, arguing with each faction about who gets the next shotty at being the Prime Minister, they can't focus on the problems ailing the people up and down these islands, and these problems are profound.
2: The Metropolitan Police has warned it's preparing for potential violence and hate speech crimes across two protests in London this weekend. More than 4,000 officers will be drafted in to police the rival events, possibly one of the largest protest deployment in decades. Nigel Farage is to be investigated over a £5 million gift from a party donor. The Parliamentary Standards Commissioner will look into the undeclared gift from Christopher Harbourne in 2024. Mr. Farage denies any wrongdoing. A man involved in the overdose death of Friends star Matthew Perry has been sentenced to 2 years in prison. Eric Fleming, one of five people charged after Perry's death, sourced the surgical anaesthetic ketamine and supplied it to the actor, who died in October 2023. And President Trump has touched down in China for a two-day state visit. That's the latest from Radio News Hub. I'm David Hall.
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2: A morning of sunny spells and scattered showers. They'll be heavy and thundery at times, drier in central areas. Feeling rather chilly in the brisk northerly breeze, a high of 13 degrees Celsius.

And welcome as we go into the night here on Cabin FM with me, JB, your host for the next 2 hours. Well, that was the wonderful sound of the beautiful South with Everybody's Talking. This hour we'll just be looking at the day and having some very cool, easy listening music to take us up to the hour. All right, now we have Katie Mellower and Fields of Gold.

from 1985, Alison Moyet and That Old Devil Called Love. Well, today is World Cocktail Day, Top Gun Day, International Humus Day, National Apple Pie Day out in America, of course, and Leprechaun Day out in Ireland, and National Crouton Day, National Receptionist Day, National Frog Jumping Day. How do you make a frog jump? You creep up behind and go, boo, right. Okay, sorry about that. We now have Alan Jackson and www.memory.com.

That was John Denver from 1974 with Annie's Song. Well, on this day in 1787, the first fleet, headed by one Arthur Phillip, set sail with 11 shipfuls of convicts for Botany Bay in Australia. How about 11 shipfuls of villains? Right, Jamie Cullum, and now I only have eyes for you.

from 1966, Val Dunagan and Elusive Butterfly. Well, on this day in 1830, the Republic of Ecuador was founded by Juan José Flores as president. Now, Johnny Cash, Hurt.

That's Pat Clark from 1966 with I Couldn't Live Without Your Love. Well, on this day in 1767, Wolfgang Amadeus Mozart's first opera, Apollo et Hyacinthus, written when he was 11 years old, premiered in Salzburg. How about that? Now going back to 1963, Jim Reeves and Welcome to My World.

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That was Noel Harrison and Wheel Mills of Your Mind from 1969. It's been a busy old day to this one over history, because on this day in 1846, the US Congress voted in favor of President James K. Polk's request to declare war on Mexico over a border dispute. Yes, they keep doing a lot of things like that. Elkie Brooks now, and Sunshine After the Rain.

Now, on this day in 1940, Winston Churchill gave his first speech as Prime Minister and said, "I have nothing to offer but blood, toil, tears and sweat." Now, Moon River from Breakfast at Tiffany's.

1989. That was Bette Midler and Wind Beneath My Wings, played specially for Owen and Judith. Well, it's very nearly midnight. The witching hour is upon us. End of Wednesday and the start of another hour ahead of us. Well, I'll see you after the news and weather with some more music and a few things about what happened on this day, etc., etc. Now, taking us up to the hour, Brad Paisley and Alcohol.

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1: The Prime Minister has warned a potential leadership challenge would plunge us into chaos. He's been consulting ministers and MPs amid claims the Health Secretary Wes Streeting will launch a leadership bid. Former Labour leader Jeremy Corbyn thinks Sir Keir will have to go.
2: It's very hard to see how he can stay in post given what has happened. They've just produced a King's Speech which promises very little. If Wes Streeting is to be the alternative, I fail to see what he's an alternative to.
1: If Wes Streeting resigns, he would need the backing of at least 81 Labour MPs to challenge the PM. The political turmoil has somewhat overshadowed the King's Speech, which outlined a raft of government plans, including the introduction of a tourist tax, digital IDs and a ban on ticket touts. But Liberal Democrat leader Sir Ed Davey says his party can't support it.
3: This Prime Minister may soon not be in power. We will be voting against, not just because the Prime Minister is one of the weakest Prime Ministers in post-war history now, but because this King's Speech does not offer the change our country needs.
1: The £5 million gift given to Nigel Farage before he became an MP is to be investigated by the Standards Watchdog. The Reform UK leader insists there is no case to answer and looks forward to clearing his name. Police are scouring hours of CCTV footage to try and piece together the final hours of three women whose bodies were recovered from the sea off Brighton. It's not yet known how the women came to be in the water when emergency services were called. More than 1,700 people have been banned from leaving a UK-operated cruise ship currently docked at Bordeaux in France. It follows an outbreak of gastroenteritis. A 92-year-old man died on board the ship Ambition at the weekend. And the Charity Commission has opened a case into Princess Eugenie's charity, the Anti-Slavery Collective. It's over concerns relating to its spending. That's the latest from Radio News Hub. I'm David Hall.
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1: A morning of sunny spells and scattered showers. They'll be heavy and thundery at times, drier in central areas, feeling rather chilly in the brisk northerly breeze, a high of 13 degrees Celsius.
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Well, very appropriately, madness and memories. Welcome to As We Go Into the Night here on Cabin FM with me, JB, your host through till 1 o'clock. And I've got some interesting facts of what the day is and other useful information which you can do without, I'm quite sure, just to help you through the hour. Now we have the cause and what can I do?

0: From 1960, The Shadows and Apache. Well, this Thursday is Online Romance Day, National Buttermilk Biscuit Day, if you happen to live in America, International Chihuahua Appreciation Day, National Dance Like a Chicken Day, International Dylan Thomas Day, and, obviously, Ascension Day. Right, now then, from 1999, we come up with Shania Twain, and man, I feel like a woman.
1: Let's go, girls.

the late and very great Marianne Faithfull, Come and Stay With Me. Well, on this day in 1264, the Battle of Lewes, where the Earl of Leicester, Simon de Montfort the Younger, defeated King Henry III during the Second Barons' War. How about that? Now, Pussycat and Mississippi.

Flying Without Wings by Westlife from 1999. Well, according to the Guinness Book of Records, the world's heaviest watermelon weighed in at a whopping 350 pounds. That's one heck of a watermelon. Now from 1967, the Moody Blues and Nights in White Satin.

That was Knights in White Satin from 1967. On this day in 1643, Louis XIV became King of France at the grand old age of 4. Wonderful. Now, Billy Joel and Piano Man.

to make you change your mind. From 1974, that was Ralph McTell and Streets of London. Now, did you know that only 5% of the world's oceans have been explored because of the pressure of the extreme depths involved? Well, about that. Right, now then, very appropriately, Rod Stewart from 1975 and Sailing.

That was Tears for Fears, and Say Goodbye to Mum and Dad. Well, it's time for me to say goodbye to you, because the hour is over. It's coming up for 1 o'clock and time for the news and weather. But before I go, just let me say goodbye and thank you for listening in. Remember, be kind to one another and stay safe out there. Now it's time for Pink to walk me home.

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1: The Prime Minister has been talking to MPs in Downing Street as he prepares for a leadership challenge. Speculation is rife that Health Secretary Wes Streeting is set to make a bid for Sir Keir Starmer's job. The political upheaval in Westminster has overshadowed the King's speech, and Conservative leader Kemi Badenoch says the PM can't hang on.
2: In the past 48 hours, nearly 100 Labour MPs have called for the Prime Minister to resign. Four ministers have quit. It is clear his authority has gone. This is a government less than 2 years in office, which has already run out of ideas and run out of road.
1: The SNP's leader in Westminster, Dave Dugan, says the leadership crisis is a damaging distraction.
3: This government hasn't got a clue. They're so busy bickering with one another, arguing with each faction about who gets the next shotty at being the Prime Minister, they can't focus on the problems ailing the people up and down these islands, and these problems are profound.
1: The Metropolitan Police has warned it's preparing for potential violence and hate speech crimes across two protests in London this weekend. More than 4,000 officers will be drafted in to police the rival events, possibly one of the largest protest deployment in decades. Nigel Farage is to be investigated over a £5 million gift from a party donor. The Parliamentary Standards Commissioner will look into the undeclared gift from Christopher Harborne in 2024. Mr. Farage denies any wrongdoing. A man involved in the overdose death of Friends star Matthew Perry has been sentenced to 2 years in prison. Eric Fleming, one of five people charged after Perry's death, sourced the surgical anaesthetic ketamine and supplied it to the actor, who died in October 2023. And President Trump has touched down in China for a two-day state visit. That's the latest from Radio News Hub. I'm David Hall.
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